0: Well, I told you that she didn't like to play alone, and so an encore with tonight's conductor, Lahav Shani, with whom she's played a great deal of chamber music. That was the final movement of the Mother Goose Suite by Ravel, that wonderful, magical finale, The Fairy Garden. Marta Argerich bowing to the audience behind the orchestra before turning to the main part of the hall once more and acknowledging the applause. Relishing, I think, the sight of this hall once more. This is her ninth appearance at the BBC Proms. The first one, as I say, 60 years ago this year. It's one of those nights. She's debating whether to go back on, but I think the promenaders might just persuade her to return once more, and here she comes. Walking back onto the stage. Oop. Being very careful not to trip on wires. She nearly did. Here she comes. Insisting that the Munich Philharmonic Orchestra stands with her. And so she returns to the piano. She's incredibly diffident, almost hides behind the piano, doesn't really want to sort of step forward and applaud. It's all about the music for her. There we are. Bows to the orchestra. And is led off once more by Lahav Shani. Well, that was quite some event.
1: Indeed it was, for that rapt audience at the Royal Albert Hall, and certainly for us here on the radio as well. Getting to enjoy one of the giants of the piano making an appearance at the Proms, Marta Argerich. Thank you, Ian Skelly. We will return in a moment to the Albert Hall in London for the second half of our concert. I'm Steve Seal. SymphonyCast is in London once again this week at the 2026 BBC Proms, one of the longest-running classical music festivals in the world. 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In a moment, the fourth and final symphony of Johannes Brahms from the Proms. That's coming up next on APM's SymphonyCast.
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2: Carl Nielsen wrote this music during a difficult time in his life. He was 63 and concerned that he might not have too many years of life left. He was concerned about his career. His music was well known and loved in his home, Denmark, and throughout Scandinavia. Still, Nielsen was disappointed that his music had not reached a wider audience. And Nielsen was deeply concerned with the unsettled state of the world. This was right after the First World War, and Nielsen was beginning to sense that it might not have been the last World War. So there's more than a little strife, impatience, and drama in Carl Nielsen's Clarinet Concerto. You'll hear it all this hour. One of these days, someone needs to make a movie about Anton Rubinstein and his brother, Nikolai. Anton founded the St. Petersburg Conservatory. Nikolai founded the Moscow Conservatory. In the meantime, here is a romance by Anton Rubinstein.

0: Dance of the Blessed Spirits from Orpheus and Eurydice by Christoph Willibald Gluck. That was Il Furibondo, led by harpist Margaret Curl. A clarinet concerto in which the clarinetist keeps getting ensnared by a snare drum, coming up in a minute.
1: Good evening, Pittsburgh. I'm Mr. Arm.
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0: Danish composer Carl Nielsen's clarinet concerto really ought to be called his concerto for clarinet, orchestra, and ill-tempered snare drum. The woodwind soloist and that one percussionist essentially keep interrupting each other for the whole concerto. It seems like a grudge match, almost as if Carl Nielsen wants you to remember that peace and beauty are things you must protect, lest they get wrecked. Here's clarinetist Alessandro Carbonara performing Nielsen's clarinet concerto with the Bergen Philharmonic Orchestra.

0: Alessandro Carbonari, the clarinetist there, with the Bergen Philharmonic Orchestra, conducted by Edward Gardner. That was The Clarinet Concerto by Carl Nielsen. An early Christmas present from Richard Wagner is coming up in about a minute.
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0: This music takes its name from two Siegfrieds. The hero in Richard Wagner's Ring Cycle, some of his music shows up in this music, and also from the real-life Siegfried, who was Richard Wagner's son by his second wife, Cosima. This was a surprise present for Cosima. Wagner wrote it for a small orchestra to play downstairs from her bedroom on Christmas morning. The Siegfried Idyll by Wagner, played here by the Royal Concertgebouw Orchestra.

0: Must have really been something to wake up to that music on Christmas morning. That was the Siegfried Idyll by Richard Wagner, played by the Royal Concertgebouw Orchestra, conducted by Bernhard Haitink.
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0: A tone poem by Avril Coleridge Taylor, daughter of Samuel Coleridge Taylor, that was Sussex Landscape. The Chinookay Orchestra was conducted by Roderick Cox. Up next, a little house music by Franz Schubert. 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
0: Here's a string quartet Franz Schubert wrote when he was 16 years old, and the story goes that it was first performed in the Schubert household by members of his family, earning it a nickname, the Household Quartet. Over the years, a musicologist or two has also written that the nickname might have come about because the piece isn't all that technically demanding, making it ideal for amateur performers playing at home. Well, technically undemanding, I don't know about, but hopefully this quartet will make you feel right at home. It's played here by the Belcha Quartet.

0: music the Schuberts would sometimes play at home of an evening. That was the so-called Household Quartet, the String Quartet No. 10 by Schubert, played there by the Belchia Quartet. Listen to the lush lyricism of Lars Erik Larsen in about a minute.
1: I'm Andres Cardenas. 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I have been a loyal listener and ardent fan of QED now for over 35 years. 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
0: Swedish composer Lars Erik Larsen must have had a very good working relationship with his publisher. He composed this music for his publisher's 75th anniversary, The Lyric Fantasy by Lars Erik Larsen, played here by the Helsingborg Symphony Orchestra.

0: Lyric Fantasy by Swedish composer Lars-Erik Larsson. That was the Helsingborg Symphony Orchestra there, conducted by violinist and conductor Andrew Manzi.
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0: Sophie Hutchings, the pianist and the composer there, Drift Through the Hours. Up next, we'll drift through the remainder of this hour with music of Claude Debussy. 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
2: Hi, I'm Erin Cody, the executive director of the Johnstown Symphony Orchestra. 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
0: These are musical postcards from England, Spain, and France, which taken all together make up Claude Debussy's Image, his images, written for piano originally and eventually turned into this one big piece for orchestra, played here by the Cleveland Orchestra, conducted by Pierre Boulez.

0: Images, Images for Orchestra by Claude Debussy. That was the Cleveland Orchestra there, conducted by Pierre Boulez.
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3: 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Good morning. We'll have a nice day in the forecast for this Sunday. Increasing clouds. We'll have a high of 69. Mostly cloudy tonight, a low of 58, and then mostly cloudy but dry on Monday with a high again of 68. 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
4: 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An in-store pianist would pick up some sheet music from a department store clerk, and then that pianist, that plugger, would simply play while customers shopped. It's actually how composer George Gershwin got his start. Well, that and he was also working as a rehearsal pianist for Broadway singers. A blend of gigs that helped Gershwin create a truly unique sound.

0: 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I'm Melanie Renata with a piece of music that's tiny but mighty in just a moment. 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
0: As a genre, the string quartet was still in its infancy when Chevalier de St. George crafted his sixth string quartet in B-flat major. This is the first movement of that work, shared with you here by the Arabella String Quartet.

0: You really can spot a Gershwin piece a million miles away. It's just got that real unique Gershwin sound. His piano concerto in F major, performed by the San Francisco Symphony and pianist Garrick Olson. Michael Tilson Thomas at the podium.
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3: Good morning. We'll have a nice day in the forecast for this Sunday. Increasing clouds. We'll have a high of 69. Mostly cloudy tonight, a low of 58, and then mostly cloudy but dry on Monday with a high again of 68. On QED, 89.3.
0: Paris in the late 1700s? It was a pompous city full of strong opinions, especially when it came to music. And Mozart? Well, he had strong opinions too. He was both amused and frustrated by the tastes of Parisian audiences, but he saw an opportunity. His 31st symphony became part crowd-pleaser, part sharp-witted experiment. Even as he rolled his eyes at Parisian sensibilities, Mozart couldn't resist showing off just how well he understood them. And this symphony, which became known as his Paris Symphony, is that work? It's right around the corner. I'm Melanie Renata. This is Music Through the Night.

0: crafted from the imagination of a child. Edward Elgar's Wand of Youth, Suite Number 2. The Indianapolis Symphony performing, Raymond Leopard at the podium. You're listening to Music Through the Night. I'm Melanie Renata, with a lively burst of strings on the horizon.
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0: The Nash Ensemble shares a jaunty and spirited piece here by Hungarian composer Ernst von Dohnányi. It's his witty and wistfully romantic Serenade for Strings in C Major.

0: A sharp-witted experiment from Mozart, written to entertain his Parisian audiences, but also poke a little fun at them. His 31st symphony in D, known as Paris. Jane Glover at the podium, conducting the London Mozart Players.
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4: Good morning. We'll have a nice day in the forecast for this Sunday. Increasing clouds. We'll have a high of 69. Mostly cloudy tonight, a low of 58, and then mostly cloudy but dry on Monday with a high again of 68. On QED 89.3.
0: When you're a student of a craft, what do you think happens when you seek out an eclectic mix of mentors? In the case of musical composition, you become someone who crafts sounds like this. George Enesco studied structure in Vienna with Robert Fuchs, focused on color and lyricism in Paris with Fauré and Massenet, and instead of choosing between them, he fused them together and turned that education into music like this, his first symphony. It's on the way. I'm Melanie Renata. This is Music Through the Night.

0: The Athens State Orchestra with the slightly on-edge nocturne from a work called The Sea by Greek composer Nikos Kakoras. You're going to move inland musically into some gorgeous rolling pastures in just a moment. I'm Melanie Renata, and this is Music Through the Night.
1: Hi, this is Andrew Wickesberg, violist with the Pittsburgh Symphony Orchestra. 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I always look for the classical station on the radio, and I found it right away, and it always helps me relax, it always helps me think. It's always in the background of my life, and I always hear something that makes me think differently. It's one of the really cool things about music, is it can take you to places you'd never think about on an ordinary day-to-day basis. You're walking along, and you think, oh! That reminds me of the time that I went to the country. That reminds me of this time in my life. It's a great way of transcending normal experiences. It's just one of the wonderful parts of the fabric of my life.
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0: You're about to soar on a breeze through the scenic sights of rural Sweden. Swedish flutist Gunilla von Bahr, uplifted here by the Stockholm Chamber Ensemble, Swedish conductor Jan-Olof Vedin at the podium, for a pastoral suite by Swedish composer Gunnar de Frimeria.

0: The sound of a young composer discovering how he moves through his craft and building a sound uniquely his own. The first symphony in E-flat major by George Enesco, the French National Orchestra there performing.
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3: Good morning. We'll have a nice day in the forecast for this Sunday. Increasing clouds. We'll have a high of 69. Mostly cloudy tonight, a low of 58, and then mostly cloudy but dry on Monday with a high again of 68. On QED 89.3.
0: We're entering the darker half of the year. You might feel those seasonal sads start to creep in with the darkness. Robert Schumann spent much of his life battling that darkness, and no amount of brilliance ever brought him fully into the light. Yet in the fall of 1850, something shifted. A new city, a new job, new people. He was genuinely excited, and for a brief, luminous window of time, Schumann felt something he didn't always have access to. Hope. He rode that wave of optimism, and within just 5 weeks, he crafted this symphony. One of the most joyful things he ever wrote. It's on the way. I'm Melanie Renata. This is Music Through the Night. J.S. Bach. He's a big name for a reason. He crafted over 1,000 compositions, and through his 6 sonatas for violin and harpsichord, he basically reinvented what both instruments could do together. The 6th of these sonatas is like a journey through Baroque society itself. It's elegant, at times contemplative, and overall very jolly. Here's violinist Rachel Barton Pine, and harpsichordist Yori Vinicor

0: Harpsichordist Yuri Vinokur and violinist Rachel Barton Pine with the very happy sixth violin sonata in G by J.S. Bach. You're listening to Music Through the Night. I'm Melanie Renata with some simple piano sounds in just a moment.
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2: 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I'm the director of music at Shadyside Presbyterian Church and the artistic director of the Pittsburgh Camerata. 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
0: This is totally sweet, for sure. But it really ramps up. Swedish pianist Oscar Ekberg sharing just a little slice of a delicious piano sonata by Swedish composer Alfrida André, the first movement of André's Opus 3.

0: A musical portrait of a place and a moment in time. Robert Schumann crafted that work, his Rheinische Symphony, during a chapter of life that he found himself living in Dusseldorf near the Rhine River. He was just so content in that moment. His third symphony in E flat major, Daniel Barenboim, conducting the Staatskapelle Berlin.
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3: Good morning. We'll have a nice day in the forecast for this Sunday. Increasing clouds. We'll have a high of 69. Mostly cloudy tonight, a low of 58, and then mostly cloudy but dry on Monday with a high again of 68. On QED, 89.3.
0: Tovin liked to have fun. You could hand him any tune, and he could improvise on it on the spot. But he knew that a popular hit written down and published, that is what would pay the bills. And at that time, you couldn't get more popular than the opera house. So in 1801, with Mozart's magic flute back on stage, Beethoven took a tender song about love and decided to give it as many different personalities as humanly possible. Beethoven's Variations on Mozart's Bei Mannern, coming up later this hour. I'm Melanie Renata.

0: Christopher Hogwood conducting the Academy of Ancient Music with work from the father of the symphony, one of his earliest musical children, Haydn's Fourth Symphony in D Major. I'm Melanie Renata with some shimmering joy for your morning in just a moment.
1: Hi, I'm Melissa Culbertson from the City Parks Office of Special Events, host of Bach, Beethoven, and Brunch, and you're listening to The Voice of the Arts, Classical QED 89.3.
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0: George Friedrich Handel would perform his organ concertos himself, like musical intermissions during his oratorios. And that is the beginning of the life of this work, his harp concerto in B-flat major, Opus 4, number 6, the Toulouse Chamber Orchestra performing here with harpist Lily Leskine.

0: Waking up on the right side of the bed this morning with Handel's sparkling harp concerto in B-flat major, the Toulouse Chamber Orchestra performing with harpist Lily Leskine. I'm Melanie Renata with a Mozart melody flipped on its head multiple times in just a tick.
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2: Hello. I'm F. Murray Abraham, and I'm appealing for WQED. 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There ain't many independents around, and we need your help. Thank you. In spite of
0: ourselves. So Beethoven's game was that he'd take one Mozart tune and craft a work where he never let it sound the same way twice. Every variation would have its own rhythm and texture. Cellist Jennifer Klotzel and pianist Robert Koenig here to show you how he did it.

0: pulled from a vocal duet out of Mozart's opera, The Magic Flute. Beethoven handed those vocal roles to a cello and piano. Jennifer Klotzel and Robert Koenig, respectively, there, with Beethoven's Variations on Mozart's Bimanern in E-flat major.
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4: Welcome to Harmonia. I'm Angela Mariani. This hour, we're continuing our series on music in and about the Americas during the first centuries of European colonization, with a focus on northern New Spain. Join us as we explore the musical legacies of Spanish outposts from modern-day California and Mexico through the Gulf Coast and Caribbean islands. From mission villages to city cathedrals, Spanish and indigenous musicians drew on a wide range of repertories and traditions as they navigated new ways of life. Later, we'll sail back via the Mediterranean with Ensemble Tumbleweed's 2026 release, Ballade Vénitienne.

The ensemble Siglo d'Oro with Juan Gutierrez de Padilla's motet Joseph Fili David, Joseph Son of David. Gutierrez de Padilla was maestro de capilla of Puebla Cathedral from 1629 through 1664. In 1534, Spanish book collector Ferdinand Columbus, son of Christopher Columbus and Beatriz Enriquez de Arana, became the owner of a richly decorated manuscript of music now known as the Cancionero de la Colombina. This collection was copied in the late 15th century, likely for the ducal court of Medina Sidonia. It represents a repertory popular when Ferdinand's father made his first voyage to the Caribbean in 1492, initiating sustained European contact with the Americas and centuries of conquest and colonialism that have shaped the modern world.

Academia del Piacere performed the anonymous Propinan del Melior, an untexted villancico from the Cancionera de la Colombina, once held in the library of Ferdinand Columbus, second son of the infamous explorer. Following Columbus's voyages, the Caribbean islands of Hispaniola, Cuba, and Puerto Rico became the sites of some of the first Spanish outposts in the New World. The short-lived settlement at La Isabela, now a National Historic Park on the northern coast of the Dominican

We started with Accademia del Piacere's rendition of the Marian introit Salve Sancta Parens, Hail Holy Mother, from the Cancionero de la Colombina. After that, we heard Javier Jimenez with the second Kyrie from Antonio de Cabezon's three Kyries upon the plain chant Rex Virginum. Then the Gesualdo VI with the communion chant for Epiphany, Vidimus Stellam, We Have Seen a Star. The latter may have been among the first examples of European sacred music performed in the Americas when an Epiphany Mass was observed at La Isabela in 1494. The first cathedral in Cuba was founded in Santiago in 1522, and Miguel Velázquez was its first recorded maestro de capilla. Born to a Taíno mother and Spanish father, Velázquez was among the first generation of musicians with indigenous heritage to receive European musical training, for which he traveled to Seville and Madrid. He became canon of Santiago Cathedral in 1544. The cathedral's earliest music books, including any compositions by Velázquez, have since been lost to conflict and natural disasters, so instead we'll hear from Pedro de Escobar, with whom Velázquez may have crossed paths in Seville.

Quadlibet performed a setting of Asperges Me, Thou Shalt Sprinkle Me with Hyssop, by Pedro de Escobar, whose music may have influenced Cuban-born church musician Miguel Velázquez during his training in Seville. The Florida Peninsula was first visited by Spanish explorers in 1513, but colonization attempts were largely unsuccessful until the founding of St. Augustine by Pedro Menéndez de Avilés in 1565. His entourage included soldiers, clergy, and musicians, most likely wind players.

Capella de la Torre played Justa Fue Mi Perdición, My Perdition Was Just, by Francisco de la Torre. The Franciscan mission of Nombre de Dios was established at St. Augustine in 1587. As at other missionary outposts across New Spain, musical training was an important tool of conversion, and both plainchant and polyphony were taught among the Timucua residents of the region. Some of the earliest missionary repertory survives from Mexico City, where Franciscans first arrived in 1523, just 2 years after Hernán Cortés took control of the former Aztec capital. Tenochtitlan had been the center of Aztec or Mexica culture since the 14th century and had its own class of professional musicians who were readily absorbed into church music endeavors by Spanish clergy. Mexica musicians specialized in ceremonial drums called huehuetl, along with a variety of additional percussion and wind instruments, including shell and metal trumpets, ocarinas, and vertical flutes.

First, we heard Ensemble Huehuetl perform the Deer Dance of the Yaqui, a northern Aztec people based in the Sonora region. After that, Paraguay Barroco performed a 17th century Christmas motet in the Nahuatl language by Gaspar Fernandez, Hicochi Conetzintle, Sleep Precious Baby. Among the three Franciscans who traveled to Mexico City in 1523 was Pedro de Gante, a Belgian-born member of the musical chapel of Holy Roman Emperor Charles V. In 1533, he founded the Colegio de San José de los Naturales. The first printing press in the New World arrived in Mexico City in 1539, and the first Nahuatl songbook, Salmodia Cristiana, was printed in 1583 by de Gante's colleague, Bernardino de Sahagún. Sahagún hoped to supply his fellow missionaries with lyrics for a Christianized version of the ritual dancing known as Areito.

0: Gabriel Garrido led Ensemble Elima on Sancta Maria in Eluicac, Holy Mary in Heaven, by Hernando Franco, a Nahuatl language motet used in Spanish missionary projects. 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I'm Angela Mariani.
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0: Welcome back. We'll resume our tour of music making in northern New Spain in Mexico City. By the end of the 16th century, its cathedral boasted a musical institution rivaling those of many European cities.

A pair of works from Mexico City Cathedral. First was Pífaro with Monstrate Esse Matrem, Show Yourself to Be a Mother, by Hernando Franco, who was maestro from 1575 to 1585. After that, a grand Laudate Dominum by mid-17th century maestro Francisco López Capillas, performed by ex-cathedra choir under the direction of Jeffrey Skidmore. The city of Pueblo de Zaragoza, known as Puebla de los Ángeles in the colonial period, also amassed a major cathedral music archive between the 16th and 19th centuries. Among the most prolific composers to hold its Maestro de Capilla position include Gaspar Fernández, Juan Gutiérrez de Padilla, and Antonio de Salazar.

Andrew Lawrence King led the harp consort on Ala Hakara Hakariya, For My Little Hakariya, a villancico from a 1653 collection by Puebla Cathedral maestro Juan Gutierrez de Padilla. Despite its dance-like character, villancicos like this one were in fact devotional, with texts about singing and dancing in praise of the infant Jesus, a handy way of engaging congregations around the Christmas season. Because of its importance to missionary activities, religious music makes up a large portion of what has survived to the present day. But other documents attest to a popular music culture so vibrant that its influence extended back across the Atlantic almost immediately. Musical exchange between indigenous residents, enslaved Africans, and Spanish and Portuguese colonists resulted in a variety of new song and dance practices reflected in both New World and European sources.

Los Otros performed El Coquis, a tune collected by Mexican music copyist Sebastián de Aguirre. Beginning in the late 17th century, Aguirre gathered popular tunes from across Mesoamerica and the Caribbean alongside Spanish dances in a codex now known as Saldivar No. 2. You're listening to Harmonia. I'm Angela Mariani. Ensemble Tumbleweed's debut album, Ballade Vénitienne, is devoted to the instrumental ingenuity of 17th century Venice. Under the direction of Claire Ombeline Mühlmeier, the quartet curates favorites by Uccellini, Marini, Cazzati, and more in effervescent combinations of sackbut, recorder, violin, harp, theorbo, and guitar. We'll start with a piece from Uccellini's Sinfonie Boscareccie.

Ensemble Tumbleweeds perform Marco Uccellini's Sinfonia Decima Terza from Sinfonie Boscareccie, Opus 8. Up next, an instrumental interpretation of a solo motet by Alessandro Grandi.

ensemble Tumbleweeds with Alessandro Grandi's O Quam Tu Pulchra Es, How Beautiful You Are. We'll close with an energetic duo sonata by Maurizio Cazzati.

Sonata number 12 for two violins and continuo from Maurizio Cazzati's Opus 18. We heard Ensemble Tumbleweeds on this hour's featured release, Ballade Vénitienne.

Harmonia is part of the educational mission of Indiana University and is a co-production of WFIU Public Radio and Early Music America, a national organization that advocates and supports the historical performance of music of the past. 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And follow us on Facebook by searching for Harmonia Early Music. The writer for this edition of Harmonia is Chelsea Belt. Thanks to our studio engineer Brock Hammond and our production team, Luann Johnson, Christopher Burris, and John Bailey. I'm Angela Mariani, inviting you to join us again for the next edition of Harmonia.

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3: This is Sunday Baroque. I'm Suzanne Bona. In 1968, President Lyndon Johnson inaugurated a week-long celebration of Hispanic heritage in the United States. And then in 1988, President Ronald Reagan expanded the observance to a full month, recognizing the diverse contributions of the Hispanic community in this country. Hispanic Heritage Month takes place from September 15th through October 15th, and this year's theme is Pioneers of Change, Shaping the Future Together. There's more about it at sundaybaroque.org, and today you'll hear music by a variety of Baroque-era composers connected to Spain and Mexico.

0: The name of the musical group is Les Capsper Girls, and along with their founder, lutenist Alban Imes, they played a suite of early 17th century dance tunes that were composed by their namesake, Giovanni Capsburger.
1: With Maestro Honeck and the Pittsburgh Symphony, it's truly sensational. I mean, tonight's concert is going to be something very special to remember. I mean, they're in such a good shape. I think this European tour really boosted them into another level. They're incredible musicians. And the thing is that there's so many things that we know, this piece quite well, but feels like it's the first time we're doing the interpretation. It's quite remarkable.
2: You recognize the voice of Lang Lang, who was last night on stage for the opening concert of the Pittsburgh Symphony, recorded by WQED-FM for broadcast. Lang Lang has to sign off on it, but he couldn't have been more agreeable yesterday. He said he wanted to help with our fundraising drive, and he encouraged everybody to call. You'll hear his statement in a little bit. That's the pianist Lang Lang, who played the Emperor Concerto less than 24 hours ago at Heinz Hall. QED 89.3 was there, and we have the complete interview posted on our podcast page, so check that out. It's WQED-FM in Pittsburgh, WQEJ in Johnstown, WXTC in Greenville. We'll hear more from Lang Lang in just a little bit, but I'm hoping that I'll hear from you. I'm Jim Cunningham, and we're going to have a gorgeous day. The race is beginning, and we have a water station here in front of 4802 Fifth Avenue. Parts of Fifth Avenue are closed if you're heading into the East End, so be careful about that, but the race should be more or less cleaned up by 1 o'clock this afternoon. Keep an eye on activity here in front of the station for you. 52 degrees. It's going to be 71 this afternoon. Sunshine and clouds. Very nice, mild morning. 68 is the high tomorrow. The overnight low will be 58. We had a couple of overnight lows in the 40s, so I'm just double-checking to make sure. It doesn't look like it's going to dip that far over the next few days. But nothing about rain in this forecast. 74 on Tuesday, 77 on Wednesday, and 77 on Thursday. It's the fall. It's our fall membership campaign. And during this time, we ask you to call. This is the only day on a Sunday during the fall drive. So if you'd like to help out, now's the time. 888-621-6900. That's our phone number. You can give online. You can peruse the thank you gifts, and they are wonderful this time around. We have a few tickets left from a number of events: Coppelia, the ballet, Rigoletto, the opera, 3 Pittsburgh Symphony concerts, including the Thanksgiving concert with the Strauss Waltzes. Great fun. That'll be the 28th. Thanksgiving's the 26th Thursday this year. And you'll hear Strauss Waltzes and a brand new artist who has not yet, a young guy who has not yet appeared at Heinz Hall. And Manfred Honeck chose him as a debut, Alexander Malofeyev. And a new piece by Mason Bates is on the program. It's going to be absolutely wonderful. A Haydn symphony, the one called Il Distrato. And Malofeyev is playing the Tchaikovsky Piano Concerto. That's a $60 contribution to the station. And today, all contributions at 888-621-6900 are matched by Dr. Robert Gluckman and Susan. The two of them are mainstays of the station. Susan was our chief for a number of years, and she was our student intern, too. She was at Indiana University of Pennsylvania. She had a terrific career in public broadcasting and was in Ohio, Columbus, WOSU, KUSE, in Los Angeles. Susan and Bob are going to double your pledge, but they've already given this year, so there is a string attached. To get the $3,600 of matching money, we must find 35 friends by noon today. Now, I think we can do it, and I'm counting on you being one of them at 888-621-6900. We did hear from someone very early this morning. David made a contribution at 10 minutes to 6. He was up early, perhaps singing in a choir. I don't know. But thank you, David. So that means 34

0: pledges are needed. 888-621-6900. Suzanne will be on the air, and we'll be listening to some of the thank you gifts. One extremely popular gift at the $72 level has been the John Williams Legend CD, which is out just a month, brand new. The greatest hits of Vienna and Berlin performances that John Williams conducted. One hit after another, $72, and you're keeping classical music on the air here at 89.3. You want Suzanne to continue, and we'll do that right now. We'll hear what she has to say, but I'm hoping that I'll hear from you with our effort to raise the money to keep the station going. 888-621-6900. No federal funds, no commercials, just your support keeps it rolling. And, of course, the help of the Spanos Group of Raymond James, a few corporate sponsors, a few foundation dollars, some RAD money. It's all together to keep classical music going. But the bulk of the support comes during the fundraising drive, which you're listening to right now, the only Sunday that will be interrupting Suzanne. 888-621-6900.
1: Harpsichordist Anna Bone went to work for King Frederick of Prussia as a teenaged chamber music virtuosa. Her first published compositions, which were six flute sonatas, were dedicated to her patron. Recorder player Vladimir Suarez performs Anna Bone's first sonata with harpsichordist Fabian Grosch.

0: Recorder player Vladimir Suarez and harpsichordist Fabian Grosch played the first sonata composed by 18th century Italian composer Anna Bone. One of the things that makes a community is that we help each other, whether it's something simple like holding the door for someone or helping to build a playground for the neighborhood kids. 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
2: Amazing Beethoven, the Emperor Concerto from Lang Lang last night at Heinz Hall. And maybe you were there. I don't know. I saw a lot of QED listeners there. Eric and Barbara Udren, who did the challenge on Friday, were there. So many great folks. It was a full house and an exciting evening. And it was recorded by WQED-FM for broadcast in the near future. This coming Friday, we'll be on the air live with the live broadcast. And I hope that I'll be able to thank you in the lobby beforehand. Our Fatima Trimmel is going to hold forth at the table. The number to call if you'd like to join in, if you've never called, now is the morning to do so at 888-621-6900, 20 minutes past 8. I'm Jim Cunningham, and it is the only Sunday of our fundraising effort. We've been doing very well, but unless you do your part, we'll never be successful enough to keep classical music going. So get a pair of tickets to the concert of the Pittsburgh Symphony coming up on the 8th, yes, Saturday the 28th. It's Thanksgiving weekend with the Viennese Waltzes from Manfred Honeck. Alexander Malofiev will be making his Heinz Hall debut, a new piece by Mason Bates, a Haydn symphony, and then a half of a program consisting entirely of Viennese favorites. It's going to be amazing. The 28th of November with the Haydn Il Distrato Symphony number 60. $60 in support of classical QED. Two tickets, not just one, and they're on the main floor, so you couldn't buy them at the box office. They're given to QED to give to you in support of classical QED 89.3. Now, you can also get the John Williams Legends CD. That's brand new during this fundraising drive, the $72 level of support. We'll be back to Suzanne Bona in just a moment. Some folks are not with us because they're distracted by the great race. You know, they've been doing that for 49 years, and thousands of people watch, and many, many participate in the great race. It's just underway. QED is a watering station, ideal weather for it, not too hot and not pouring down rain. But you're with me, and will you let me know that by calling 888-621-6900. We have a challenge from Susan and Bob Gluckman. Bob stamped out disease and pestilence for many years at UPMC, McGee. He was with Allegheny Health Network, too, for a while. He had a wide-ranging career as a hematologist. And he and Susan, who worked here with us, was our intern at IUP and then went on to an amazing career in classical music radio. Susan and Bob are challenging you to get to the phone and doubling every pledge that comes in. But we won't get their $3,600 unless we hear from you. And we've got a little proviso. We must get 35 pledges by noon today. And we can do it. We heard from David and Irwin. And now I'm counting on you to call 888-621-6900. The thing is, you can make a gift in any amount, and it will help us get to our goal. So get the tickets for the symphony concert Thanksgiving weekend. Get the John Williams CD with a $72 contribution. I noticed yesterday someone wanted the Brahms Piano Concerto with Francesco Piemontesi. It's the second one with the cello solo that we're going to hear in just a couple of weeks at Heinz Hall with Ann Martindale Williams in her farewell. She was magnificent yesterday and got a wonderful round of applause. She and Dale Jong playing Chick Corea. Who knew? That was last night with Manfred Honeck conducting. And the Brahms Piano Concerto is available at 84. The new CD with the Pittsburgh Symphony, the Dvorak No. 9, The New World, is available at the $84 level of support, and it'll be matched. It becomes $168 if we get you to the phone right now, pledging $84. 888-621-6900.
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2: That was Carl Mancuso and Stacy Weber. Those two helped us get the CDs assembled and in the car and out to 4802 Fifth Avenue, where we distribute them to you. And many listeners, I just put a couple packages together the other day, have enjoyed it. I put a personal note in every package, so it's a rare thing that it's not a computer sending you an acknowledgement. It is a personal note. And three amazing discs that were part of the library at Heinz Hall. You don't know what you're going to get. That's the only downside. And for some, the mystery is the fun. So 888-621-6900. $60 becomes $120. Okay, we're going to get back to Suzanne, I promise. But I want you to hear some of the music that she often plays. For example, Messiah by George Frederick Handel. We'll be hearing it during the holiday season for sure. And we have a recording from the Scholars Baroque Ensemble, which is part of a 10-CD set called Great Sacred Masters. It is available for a very limited time. We only have 7 sets available, and they are $10 a month, $120. This is 10 CDs of Great Sacred Masterpieces, choral works, Haydn, The Creation, Mendelssohn's Elijah, Bach's B Minor Mass and St. Matthew Passion, and Messiah. This is with the Scholars Baroque Ensemble. They were founded by David Van Asch, but he's not the conductor. There's no conductor. It's a Baroque collective. So let's hear some of their work in Messiah. 888-621-6900. You'll be hearing it. 10 CDs at $10 a month or $120, and we only have 7 sets available. 888-621-6900.

0: I say amen when we hear the Hallelujah chorus sung by the scholars there, the Baroque Ensemble. They play period instruments, and there's no conductor. They collectively decide, like the Orpheus Chamber Orchestra, how it's going to go. And that's the Messiah that you'll receive. These are all complete works in this set of 10 sacred masterpiece CDs. $10 a month or $120. Only a few of them remain. 888-621-6900. 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Are you going to help out by calling 888-621-6900? Jan is in. Thank you, Jan. She's in Greenfield. Last time I was in Greenfield, I visited the Alternate Histories shop. This is the guy with the National Park Monsters collection. You're in Yosemite, and there's a dinosaur, Godzilla, I guess. And Andrew Carnegie turns up in one of his posters, and a poster suggesting that you should destroy your machines. The poster with a kind of 50s design sense says, what do you mean my computer wants to kill me? It's interesting. Here's a happy birthday card. I was looking at his website, in which Godzilla is delivering the box with the nice wrapping, and he's wearing a conical birthday hat. And Alternate Histories, that's a Greenfield landmark. And Jan is our representative of that community by calling 888-621-6900. She said, I live in Greenfield, and I consider WQED an essential part of everyday life. And Jan, you are an essential part. We can't do it without you. The number to call, if you'll join Jan, is 888-621-6900. It's the Great Race Day. Our goal is 35 pledges by noon. And Bob and Susan will add $3,600 in. 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And all you have to do is donate something, anything. The amount is up to you, and it will be doubled by Bob and Susan up to $3,600. 888-621-6900, online at WQED.org.
1: Violinist Lisa Batiashvili and oboist François Leleu are partners on and off the concert stage. The married couple shares two children, and one of the compositions they frequently perform together is the Concerto for Violin and Oboe by Johann Sebastian Bach. 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

0: The Bavarian Radio Symphony Chamber Orchestra played the Concerto for Violin and Oboe by Johann Sebastian Bach, with violinist Lisa Batiashvili and oboist François Leleu as the soloists. 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
3: Thank you, Henry. Henry helped me get started here when we were the co-announcers of the Three Rivers Piano Competition from the Eddy Theater at Chatham University, where he has presided as a faculty member, now emeritus, over many years. We were just talking last Saturday. I spoke with Henry, and he's not shy about his age. He's 93 years old. We were talking about Roy Harris having been on the faculty there and the interesting conditions under which he left after 5 years, he and Joanna. Roy was here at WQED doing programs, educational music programs in the early years, 1954-55, of the station. And Henry has been with us all along the way. Absolutely amazing. So has Lang Lang. You heard him. Two great pianists there, Lang Lang and Henry. Lang Lang recorded just, well, less than 24 hours ago. It was yesterday morning after rehearsal, and last night his Emperor Concerto was fantastic. So we'll hear more from the interview with Lang Lang, but you can also hear it complete from our podcast at the Symphony. It's already posted. Brian Sabar put it up yesterday. I'm Jim Cunningham. I'm here with you on the day of the Great Race. Absolutely beautiful sky above. We're going to have marvelous weather, close to 70 degrees for the next 5 days. And I'm hoping that on this one Sunday, the only Sunday of the fall membership campaign, I will hear from you at 888-621-6900. Bob and Susan. Susan and Robert Gluckman, Dr. Gluckman and Susan, are going to match every pledge that comes in this morning. But in order to extract their $3,600, we must hear from you in any amount, any pledge at all, at 888-621-6900 will be doubled by Dr. Gluckman and Susan. And Dr. Gluckman knows how fragile the human veil can be. And Susan knows, because she worked here and in Columbus and in Los Angeles, how essential your support is to keep classical music on the air. 888-621-6900. Now, James knows, and James got the Great Sacred Masterpieces 10 CD set, which we're offering at $10 a month or $120. We'll hear more of the Messiah with the Scholars. The Scholars also do the St. Matthew Passion in the performance. They have several Baroque hits 10 CDs, substantial masterpieces of sacred music, and we've only got 6 of those sets left, so you better get them. Get at least one of them at 888-621-6900 and $10 a month. In the background, we hear a Yo-Yo Ma play the cello with Baroque music, a great favorite, Jesu Joy of Man's Desiring. Three discs devoted to Bach in the Yo-Yo Ma birthday selection. It's a 15-CD set, and it's $15 a month, or $180. It becomes $360 if you get it right now this morning at 888-621-6900. Also found online, Yo-Yo Ma's Simply Baroque recording with Tone Koopman. Wonderful Bach arrangements for cello and orchestra. We also have the most popular gift during this very short drive, shortest ever, by the way, in the fall, is John Williams' Legacy. And it's a brand new CD just out at the $72 level of support. It's 15 favorites played in Vienna and Berlin with new notes and wonderful photographs of both the Vienna Musikverein, the home of the Vienna Philharmonic, and the Philharmonie in Berlin. The photographs of John working with the orchestras, the notes by John Burlingame, who teaches at USC Thornton School of Music. Here, I'll read you just the first sentence or two. The career of John Williams has no parallel in American music. As a film composer, he doesn't just hold the record for the most Oscar nominations in music, 54 nominations. He has the most nominations of any living person, and he is the only individual in Oscar history to be nominated in 7 consecutive decades. And we've been fortunate to have him in Pittsburgh because he was a good friend of Andre Previn. He recorded right here in our studio. Miklos Rozsa, his own E.T. and Star Wars music, seen across the country on PBS from WQED. John Williams, $72, and we'll get that CD in the mail to you, and it'll be matched. It'll become $144. So we're here together for just a few minutes on the Sunday morning of the Great Race. The number to call, 888-621-6900.

Johann Sebastian Bach from the CD, just one of 15 in that box set. Our thank you gift to you at 888-621-6900, 888-621-6900. Yo-Yo Ma, the complete Bach suites are involved, and the recording that won the Grammy for Yo-Yo and the Pittsburgh Symphony with Lauren Mazel, Tchaikovsky Rococo Variations, Elgar Cello Concerto with Andre Previn conducting, a wonderful recording with Lauren Mazel conducting, Walton's Concerto, the Brahms Double Concerto with Isaac Stern. You'll get all of these CDs in a package of $15 a month of support, which becomes $360 if you get to the phone right now because of Bob and Susan's doubling. But we won't get to $3,600 unless we find 35 friends by noon today. We found Beth. Beth, thank you, from Freedom Avenue. She's in Alliance, Ohio, and has generously supported Classical QED, 893-888-621-6900. If you can join Beth in Alliance, Ohio, right now, your pledge will be doubled, dollar for dollar. We got the coffee mug at $60. It's beautiful. It's cream and has the navy blue logo on it, the River Blue logo, $60 for the wonderful coffee mug, $60 for tickets to a Pittsburgh Symphony concert or the Coppelia concert of Pittsburgh Ballet Theater, 888-621-6900. The Coppelia will be danced at the Benedum Center, and there are two performances to choose from of Giselle. I keep saying Coppelia. I don't know why that is. It's not Coppelia. It's Giselle on October 23rd through the 25th. I was doing that yesterday. It's a misfire in my brain, but it's Giselle. They're equally favorites of ballet lovers. Rigoletto is available the 10th, 16th, and 18th at the Benedum Center with Pittsburgh Opera performances. Those are at $60. Now, we'll have to have some Vienna favorites from the catalog of recordings that we have of Manfred Honeck. He's going to be doing his Viennese repertoire and has a brand new pianist coming to town, Alexander Malofiev, and a new piece by Mason Bates in that program. It will be a celebratory mood. If you have out-of-town guests, it's perfect. Saturday of Thanksgiving weekend. Thanksgiving's Thursday the 26th. This is Saturday, 7:30 in the evening at Heinz Hall. And these tickets are less expensive than they would be at the box office. 888-621-6900. $60 for the Viennese Favorites concert at Heinz Hall on the 28th of November. $60 for the coffee mug or Giselle tickets to get the Baroque collection of Bach and the Bach suites and lots more, 15 CDs from Yo-Yo Ma. That's $15 a month. Everything doubled with Susan and Bob's help. But we won't receive the $3,600. They've already done their part. They already gave, but they said, we'll give $3,600 extra if we hear from you. 888-621-6900. I wanted you to hear one more before we go back to Susan of the Scholars singing the Handel Messiah from the box set of 10 CDs that you'll receive with a contribution of $10 a month or $120. Only a few discs, only a few sets are available. 888-621-6900. What do you get in the box? Well, Bach B Minor Mass, the Fauré Requiem, Haydn's Creation, Mozart Requiem, Mendelssohn's Elijah, Missa Solemnis by Beethoven. There's a piece by Vierne in here. The Fauré Requiem and Handel's Messiah with the Scholars. 10 CDs at $10 a month. 888-621-6900. 888-621-6900.

0: You heard music by Mendelssohn, Bach, Haydn. They're all in here. Beethoven. You heard music by Handel there, George Frederick Handel and his Messiah, with Kim Amps. She's a British soprano, won the Maggie Tate Award in the Ellie Ameling competition. We had Ellie singing for the Y Music Society. Remember, she recorded the Mahler Fourth with Andre Previn and the Pittsburgh Symphony for EMI. And you will be hearing her wonderful performance of Rejoice Greatly. We will rejoice when you call and give $10 a month or $120 to get that recording and a lot more. Let me tell you, over 11 hours of great sacred masterpieces, and we only have a few of those sets left. Less than 10. I think we're down to 6. So $10 a month or $120. 888-621-6900. 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The amount is up to you, but I'm counting on you to call right now at 888-621-6900. We have more of the long, long conversation coming up, so hang on for that. 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If you just turned on the radio, it's WQED-FM Pittsburgh on the Great Race Day. Beautiful sunshine, a marvelous day with no rain, perfect for the racers. Perfect day to make a contribution and keep classical music by Bach and Handel, all the great Baroque masters, with Suzanne Bona on the air. 888-621-6900. WQED-FM Pittsburgh, WQEJ Johnstown. In Greenville, we're heard on WXTC. I hope we hear from Greenville this morning at 88.1. They rebroadcast our signal when the students aren't playing death metal and alt country and Taylor Swift and all the things that students play. Some of them like Bach. Some of them are keyboard students there. The organist at Teal also doubles as the keyboard professor, and they encourage everyone to listen to QED 89.3. You don't need encouragement. You're here. You're with me. You're committed. 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You could do that. Someone can. Not everyone, but someone could. 888-621-6900. 888-621-6900. Very quickly, to review, the mug, beautiful mug, only a year or so old, $60. Becomes $120. Tickets to watch and hear Giselle with the Pittsburgh Ballet Theater. Two performances to choose from. That's at the $60 level. The recording that we were listening to, well, we're hearing it in the background right now with Yo-Yo Ma. That's $15 a month, or $180 for 15 CDs. John Williams' Legacy Disc, the most popular one during this fundraising drive, at $72. But the amount's up to you. Maybe you're thinking, oh, I don't need any CDs. I can't go to Coppelia in November. Oh, I said it again. I can't go to Giselle in November. 888-621-6900. If you can't, I'm sorry. But why not call and give something for the joy of classical music that you hear on a Sunday? It's Sunday Baroque with Suzanne Bona.
1: When George Frederick Handel worked as music director for James Bridges, who became the Duke of Chandos, he composed 12 anthems for use in the Duke's private chapel. Handel's ninth so-called Chandos anthem is called O Praise the Lord with One Consent. Harry Christophers leads the 16.

Harry Christophers led the 16, singing George Frideric Handel's ninth Chantos anthem, O Praise the Lord with One Consent, written for James Bridges, the Duke of Chandos. Handel was gifted at composing powerful music that grabs your attention. 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
1: We have some Johann Sebastian Bach on the way from the set of 10 CDs, Great Sacred Masterpieces. It includes the B minor Mass and the St. Matthew Passion. We'll hear a little of the St. Matthew Passion. It's with the Scholars Baroque Ensemble. They also sing Messiah that we heard a little while ago. $10 a month. And you know what? One of them is going out, so we're down to, I think we had seven, now we're at six sets left. And thank you, William. Thank you very much. George and Lorraine from Johnstown have called to help out with our fundraising drive. If you just turned on the radio, this is the station that brings you Sunday Baroque with Suzanne Bona every Sunday morning. And we're asking you on this one Sunday, we won't be here next Sunday. This is it for the weekend. We won't be here this afternoon or tonight. Tonight, the Pittsburgh Symphony is heard in a complete broadcast concert. Don't miss that. And the organ program, Janet made another pledge this morning. She loves the organ program. Thank you, Janet, for being so generous and making the first pledge of the drive and the Sunday morning, the day of the broadcast of the organ series. Tonight, Ethan LaPlaca will be heard playing in the Westminster Organ Series in 2025. Percy Fletcher, Bach, Guillemont, a composer named Spong. You'll find out what he's all about tonight at 10 with Ethan LaPlaca. That's what we do with the money. We thank so much to the Zitney family of Johnstown. And Johnstown, we have the Johnstown Symphony on the air. 2 hours of your great music making at the Pascarella Performing Arts Center. That was on Friday night. And George, Dr. George, the Zitney family is giving us a call this morning to help out. Now, here's what's going on. If you just turned on the radio, it's 14 minutes after 9. It is 59 degrees. The great race is underway. I just checked the water station. Very few runners have crossed our 4802 Fifth Avenue water station line here this morning, but traffic is stopped here at the station. You can't go down Fifth Avenue at this part of the race. Thousands of runners are going to be going in front of QED 89.3. Maybe some of your family or friends are running in the race today. It's a perfect day for it. We're in a race to keep classical music on the air without commercials, without federal support of any kind. It's entirely community support. Every pledge will be doubled dollar for dollar by Bob and Susan. Dr. Robert Gluckman, Susan, the two of them, constant listeners and supporters. They were on the Chautauqua trip last summer. Susan worked here. She was our student intern at Indiana University of Pennsylvania. She played in the Johnstown Symphony. She was and is, for that matter, a leader in the field of public broadcasting, having worked at WOSU and KUSC in Los Angeles, Ohio State, and here at QED. And they're going to give $3,600. They've already given this year, but they're going to give additional support to the station if we find 30 pledges between now and noon. And we can do it, a pledge at a time. In fact, it's 29 pledges because Karen is helping us. Karen says, I enjoy the programming and I'm so thankful that you're still in this business. She's in Weirton, West Virginia. Folks from Weirton came to QED and said, you know, West Virginia Public Radio has cut back on the hours of classical music. Can you do something? And George Miles at the time said, I don't want to step on WVU on West Virginia University and the West Virginia Public Broadcasting System. We really can't afford to extend into West Virginia. So I'm so glad that Karen, now folks can hear us online, which is great. And Karen gets it. She's called and helped out. Thank you, Karen, for doubling your pledge. Now we're hearing Bach in the background.

from the St. Matthew Passion, Johann Sebastian Bach with the Scholars Baroque Ensemble. You'll hear the 10 CDs of Mendelssohn's Elijah, Missa Solemnis by Beethoven, Messiah, George Frideric Handel, Fauré Requiem. I can't list all the selections, these great choral classics, with a contribution of just $10 a month, $120, and it's doubled, it becomes $240. But we only have a half dozen sets left, $10 a month. You will love it, and you'll be pushing us toward the goal of finding 35 pledges by noon today, and then the 3,600 comes in from Bob and Susan. Here's the number to call to participate, 888-621-6900, 888-621-6900. And you can also pledge online. Look at all the thank you gifts, like the coffee mug, tickets to Giselle, tickets to the Pittsburgh Symphony's performances, Inon Barnaton playing the Beethoven Second Piano Concerto on October 23rd, or the Vienna-style, like the New Year's Day concert, only at Heinz Hall on the 28th of November. That features a young artist named Alexander Malofiev playing Tchaikovsky's Piano Concerto. It is a can't-miss program to increase the joy of the holiday weekend. 888-621-6900. That's at the $60 level. It's two tickets, great seats on the main floor, and it'll be doubled. You can look at all the lists. I can't go through everything. Look, there's a blanket at $10 a month. Blue, navy blue chenille blanket at $10 a month. At $84, you can get the new CD of the Pittsburgh Symphony, Dvorak's New World Symphony. That's at the $84 level. There's a new tote bag also at, is it at $84 or $10 a month? It's at $96. Okay. I'm mentioning too many things at the same time. It's hard to keep it all straight. So take a look at the website or ask the operator who answers when you call 888-621-6900 to run down the list for you. What we're listening to is great sacred masterpieces, 10 CDs at $10 a month. 888-621-6900. Karen, thank you. Thanks to the Zitney family, did I thank you? William and Jill, I think I did, in Gibsonia, Pennsylvania. They're getting this Bach St. Matthew Passion. The B minor Mass is also in it. Great sacred masterpieces. Not one, 10 CDs at $10 a month. And one set is going to William and Jill in Gibsonia, Pennsylvania. I'd like to get a set going to you, but you got to do something important. You must support your classical music station and call now on this gorgeous day of the great race. 888-621-6900. That's 888-621-6900.

0: St. Matthew Passion, Johann Sebastian Bach from the Scholars Baroque Ensemble. Great sacred masterpieces, $10 a month or $120. 10 CDs in the mail to you. And wonderful notes, too. You'll be able to learn about the pieces. All sparkling performances from Ruth Zizek is in there. She's sung with the Pittsburgh Symphony Orchestra. We heard Kim a little while ago with Rejoice Greatly from Mendelssohn, Messiah. This is a can't-miss set, $10 a month. 888-621-6900. Mark in Ligonier, Pennsylvania. Sunday Morning Baroque and the coffee. Always the best. Mark, you're the best for helping out. We're going to double your pledge with Susan and Bob's help. If you'd like to join him, 888-621-6900. Now is the time. 922.
1: Arcangelo Corelli was considered one of the best violin players of his day, with a beautiful velvety tone and dazzling technique. Violinist Rachel Barton Pine shows off her beautiful musicianship playing Arcangelo Corelli's third violin sonata with her colleagues in Trio Settecento.

0: The group is called Trio Settecento, and they played the third violin sonata by Arcangelo Corelli. Why do you listen to Sunday Baroque? Why do you listen to this station? The music is meaningful to you, has a positive impact on your life, it lifts your spirits, provides a pleasing diversion from everything else that's going on in your world. 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
2: Henry Spinelli, amazing man. Faculty emeritus at Chatham University, where he taught. Last night at the symphony concert, I ran into, was it Amy Morgan, I think, of the Morgan Glass Gallery, said that she was a graduate of Chatham and knew Henry well, legendary figure there, and constant supporter of QED 89.3. I just spoke to him last week, and he's not shy about his age. He's 93 now and doing extremely well, still playing the piano. And we'll hope to see him at a concert sometime soon. I told him he has to come over and remember Roy Harris and his contributions to Chatham and to QED and all the other amazing... He did a lot of research about the Dancers World program we produced early on. It was a production that involved Chatham University here in the first few years of WQED. 9:32. I'm waxing. Sorry for the diversion, because Henry's voice was in my ears and my headphones when we did the broadcast of the Three Rivers Piano Competition all those years ago. Suzanne Bona is on the air because of your listener support. You keep it going. The number to call is 888-621-6900. I'm Jim Cunningham. It's our fall membership drive. It's the only Sunday we'll be together. It is the day you can double the value of your pledge with Susan and Bob. Dr. Robert Gluckman, hematologist at UPMC. He looks at the stars at night. He has his telescope out. He's a phenomenal photographer. He has an eye for it, and a deeply thoughtful person as a hematologist. He stamped out disease and pestilence. He kept folks going, and they're keeping us going by adding $3,600, Susan and Bob, if we hear from you at 888-621-6900. Your contribution will be doubled, dollar for dollar, right now. But to get, they've already given, so they said, these are extraordinary times. We want to do something extra. We'll give $3,600, but you've got to find 35 friends by noon. I'm confident that we can do it because Johnny has called just a moment ago. Johnny, thank you so much. Friends of Richard Page, the amazing musician of the Pittsburgh Symphony Orchestra. Do we ever miss him? And Johnny, I am so glad to hear from you in Oakmont. 888-621-6900. I'll see you at the symphony concert with the Tchaikovsky. That's at the Thanksgiving weekend, 28th of November at Heinz Hall. 888-621-6900. 888-621-6900. And it's $60 for two great seats that would cost you more than that at the box office on the 28th of November.

0: That's from your set of 10 CDs, the Handel Messiah with the Scholars Baroque Ensemble, the B Minor Mass by Johann Sebastian Bach, Beethoven, Missa Solemnis, St. Matthew Passion by Bach, Gabriel Fauré's Requiem, Mendelssohn's Elijah, great sacred masterpieces, 10 CDs at $10 a month. Only a handful of these sets are available. They're on the shelf here at 4802 Fifth Avenue. I don't want you to miss out. This is our only Sunday together. Why not get the coffee mug at the $60 level of support? We had a call from Ligonier a few minutes ago from a listener who said, Sunday morning, Sunday Baroque and the coffee. Maybe the New York Times. I happened to pick up Rick Seebach's paper on the way in this morning. I noticed the Arts and Leisure section. They have a big page one report on the billion-dollar George Lucas Museum, the Star Wars filmmaker, and his wife, Melody Hobson. Narrative Art in Los Angeles, a facility that's just opened there. There's also a story about Jennifer Coe. We had her as a podcast not too long ago, the violinist. She had a neurological problem. It's a complex, it was hard to diagnose, but she's doing well with it, and now she's come forward with it. Jennifer Coe story in the New York Times today. We try to keep an eye on all the arts news for you. Cleveland going on strike, and the Cleveland Orchestra, we were talking about that last night. I don't want to diverge too far from the point. The point is, there's one station that cares about these things and plays Messiah by George Frideric Handel, plays Sunday Baroque Sunday morning, QED 89.3. Are you going to help keep it going? Please do. 888-621-6900. Shadyside Presbyterian Church helps to keep us going. Inspirational music is always a part of worship on Sundays at 11 a.m., both in person and online. Mark Anderson presiding with the choir. Ethan LaPlaca often joining in at the keyboard, the magnificent organ there. ShadysidePres.org. And, of course, they're also supporting Suzanne Bona's broadcast of Sunday Baroque. Wonderful to be with you on this glorious day. Johnny's called, and we heard from Ligonier. Anybody else? Have you had an opportunity to make your contribution yet during this very short drive? It is a record, the shortest fall campaign ever. You know what? Karen is helping us now in Coatesville, Pennsylvania. Coatesville heard from. Will we hear from you? Will I hear from you? I'm counting on you to help us meet this goal. 888-621-6900. The Tchaikovsky Piano Concerto, great hit of classical music. A new piece by Mason Bates, who was Composer of the Year a while back. A symphony by Haydn. You never get enough symphonies by Haydn. This is the 60th one. Il Distrato, it's called. And Viennese favorites with Manfred Honeck, a specialty. He recorded them with the Vienna Symphony Orchestra, and he does them every Thanksgiving weekend in Pittsburgh. So this concert is the 28th. It's the Saturday of Thanksgiving weekend. $60. Two great seats. We're going to put your name on these two tickets. They're on the main floor. No one has ever complained, and satisfaction is guaranteed about the seats they got, because they'd be a lot more at the box office walking up to Heinz Hall at 6th and Penn, Lauren Mazel Way in downtown Pittsburgh. 888-621-6900. This is the Symphonia from Messiah, our thank you gift to you at 888-621-6900. It's one of 10 discs in that box set of great sacred masterpieces, Messiah with the Scholars, St. Matthew Passion, the B Minor Mass by Johann Sebastian Bach, Missa Solemnis by Beethoven. I can't list everything. That's just wonderful. Even music by Louis Vierne is here. Great sacred masterpieces, the Cantique de Jean Racine, the Fauré Requiem, 10 discs, $10 a month or $120. So you got the tickets at $60, the mug at $60 with our call letters on it. You always need another mug, makes a nice gift. We have a new umbrella this time around at the $72 level of support with the logo on it. It's blue and white, 18 inches, folds up beautifully. It's the size of a golf umbrella, really. That is at, is it 72? I want to double check. Yes, $72 for the golf umbrella. The John Williams Legacy CD, brand new during this drive, and the single most popular thank you gift during this drive, at $72. 888-621-6900. I promised we'd hear one more statement from Long Long, recorded just yesterday after his rehearsal.
1: Petersburg Symphony is also been an orchestra that I worked since very beginning of my career. In the beginning was with Maestro Marius Jansos. This is doing, I think my debut was 2004. And then since then, I played so many times here and I just loving being with this orchestra. When I was studying in America, it was in Pennsylvania, you know, in Philadelphia. So it's not far from here. So I also felt Pittsburgh has been a very special place in my career for so many years, since very beginning. And they always supported me, this great orchestra, this great institution, like for really more than 22 years.
0: Long, long remembering his days in Philadelphia and Curtis coming to Pittsburgh all the way back to Marius Jansos. Wonderful interview. You'll hear it on our podcast page. It's the At the Symphony podcast. Long, long was magnificent last night in the Emperor Concerto, and we'll bring it to you if you couldn't make it. It'll be heard on the radio as soon as he signs the release. You'll be able to hear the Pittsburgh Symphony in person. There are several concerts to choose from if you look at our website. The Enon Barnaton Beethoven 2nd, that's October 23rd, coming up pretty soon. James Ennis Tchaikovsky Violin Concerto on November 7th. And then the Haydn 60th Symphony with the Viennese Favorites and Tchaikovsky's Piano Concerto from Alexander Malofiev. $60. It becomes $120 if we get you to the phone with the Susan and Bob Challenge. 888-621-6900. $60 for symphony tickets. $60 for a coffee mug. Giselle ballet tickets. $60. Just $5 a month, and it becomes $120 because it's being doubled this morning, the day of the great race.

0: The Scholars Baroque Ensemble and the Symphonia from Messiah by George Frideric Handel. You'll be hearing it in the 10 CD set that you'll receive in the mail from us when you give $10 a month or $120. 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I think Mario actually contributed online. 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The Steelers are going to win with their game with the Bengals this afternoon at 1 o'clock. I know it. Big excitement in the city of Pittsburgh with a great race going. Are you going to go to the telephone and help out to make this challenge successful? From Susan and Bob, Dr. Robert Gluckman and Susan in Point Breeze. The number to call is 888-621-6900. More from the Long, Long interview is coming up soon, but it's time to get back to Suzanne Bona and Sunday Baruch. We even got the cutting board at $10 a month or $120 with the stone, gray stone, and the light. Is it birch? It's wonderful wood with the WQED logo on it for all your cheeses, your charcuterie, the Winsleydale, the Edam, the Brie, the Camembert. You can put together a nice ensemble for your guests when they come, and it'll reveal the call letters politely there, WQED. It's sort of like a wood burner might do on the fantastic cheese board. That's a $10 a month or $120.
1: 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Thank you for supporting this music. Johann Sebastian Bach's Cantata No. 147 includes the sweet chorale, Jesu, Joy of Man's Desiring. Trumpeter Alison Balsam performs it with organist Tom Etheridge and the choir of King's College, Cambridge.

0: Stephen Clayberry led the choir of King's College, Cambridge, with trumpeter Alison Balsam and organist Tom Etheridge performing the chorale Jesu, Joy of Man's Desiring from Johann Sebastian Bach's Cantata No. 147. American poet Anne Sexton said that for happiness, one needs security, but joy can spring like a flower even from the cliffs of despair. We strive to provide joy every day on this station. When you and I get together every Sunday, we're celebrating the joy and positivity that music offers. 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It's true, because when you know that you have made a difference, the music sounds even sweeter. So please give now.
1: Hi, I'm Frank Farina. I'm the chairman of the Farina Foundation. We are a nonprofit 501c3 musical foundation located right here in Pittsburgh, Pennsylvania. Back in 2018, we created the Play It Forward program. Within that program, we accept instruments from various sources and organizations and individuals, and we take those instruments, send them to Brighton Music on Babcock Boulevard, and they are evaluated, they are refurbished, and then they are placed back in our inventory so that we can do 4 distributions to over 200 underserved schools in southwestern PA and beyond. Over the last year, we have refurbished over 700 instruments and well over that in materials as well. So every instrument counts. We want to refurbish them. We want to find a good home and repurpose that instrument through our Play It Forward program.
2: That is a wonderful way of supporting the station and the music scene, the future of classical music, with Frank Farina. His father was a band director in the North Hills. Some people remember him well. And father and son, the family, doing what they can to make the next generation come along with great music, to have the opportunity to play. It's expensive to rent an instrument or to buy one, and they make it possible for all interested parties to get good instruments to play. So it's $10 a month or $120, and you'll be refurbishing instruments with Frank. 888-621-6900. He was on the air this week with Brian Savar explaining how it works. And it's you might be thinking, I don't need another coffee mug. I don't need another umbrella. I would beg to differ, because this umbrella is at the $72 level of support. It's brand new. It's a golf umbrella. It's quite sturdy, and it's blue and white with the logo on it, WQED. Get that with $72, or at $10 a month, you're supporting classical music on the radio with no commercials and no federal funds, and you're doing all kinds of amazing things. You're helping get the total met so that we receive the money from Robert and Susan, Dr. Robert Gluckman and Susan Johnson. Susan Gluckman, now she was Susan Johnson, she was our intern and helped us out here as management, and then went off to Los Angeles. She was in Ohio. Amazing work that she's done and is still doing. $3,600 of support will come in if we meet our goal. We're 20 pledges away. We've got 2 hours and 7 minutes, so we can do it. We heard from Annie. Or Anne, she's in Butler, Pennsylvania. You know they have a marvelous orchestra in Butler. We hear them on Friday nights. Anne has given a contribution, which will be doubled. And Sister Margaret Carney, oh, you've been with us for so long. Sister Margaret, thank you. She says, thank you, WQED, for being a lifeline for lovers of classical music. And Sister Margaret, you are a lifeline for us. Your money will be matched dollar for dollar by Susan and Bob. Dr. Robert Gluckman, hematologist, physician of great distinction at UPMC and Allegheny Health Network over the years. Marjorie helped us during the last segment of Suzanne Bono's Sunday Baroque program. And Marjorie has called from Mount Pleasant, North Carolina. Thank you, Marjorie. 888-621-6900, wherever you may be. I'm counting on you. I promised we'd hear another statement from Lang Lang in his interview yesterday before he played the Emperor Concerto last night. You can find it on our website.
3: Yeah, I actually did once the master class there in Carnegie Mellon. But today was the pre-program that a lot of little kid comes in, and they're asking very good questions. I was quite impressed by their curiosity and their passion for music and the willingness to practice. Yeah, some kids are quite serious. You know, they're quite serious musicians. They they have us directions to follow.
2: Long, Long, talking about the students he met from Carnegie Mellon University. Some of them, I think, were from the preparatory program, and they were there to hear the recital of the Emperor Concerto at Heinz Hall. We had a chance to gather a beautiful recording, a fantastic conversation with Long, Long, and you can find it on our At the Symphony podcast page. Sitting at home in your car, maybe your traffic is moving a little slower because of all the runners. It's a big core group of the runners pouring in front of our water station here at 4802 Fifth Avenue. 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
2: Thank you. Sister Mary's volunteering for WQED. We appreciate that. She was helping the education department a few days ago. Peter on Wilkins Avenue. He is our neighbor. Peter, if you go down Wilkins, I don't know that you'll be able to cross Fifth because of all the runners there, but thank you for calling in. He says, I listen to WQED radio almost every day. Peter, am I ever glad you have the radio on today. And you doubled your pledge with the fantastic gesture of Susan and Dr. Robert Gleckman. 888-621-6900. 888-621-6900. Think of Carl Orff. We had a whole busload that went up to catch the Carmina Burana this past summer. It was absolutely wonderful. We have a recording available of Carmina. Atlanta Symphony Orchestra and Robert Shaw. It's a classic at the $60 level of support. It's a great way to get the music on a disc. And you will be starting someone if you give it to somebody as a gift, I bet. Carl Orff was looking back. He found these old texts from a monastery, and some of them were naughty. But he made it into a piece that is a great favorite. Manfred Honeck's going to do it this year. You can study the notes. You can enjoy listening to the performance from Atlanta and compare it to Pittsburgh and the Mendelssohn Choir when they do it later this season. $60. 888-621-6900. 888-621-6900. Carmina Burana at the $5 a month level, which becomes $120. Or a coffee mug. Or tickets to watch the Pittsburgh Ballet Theater dance Giselle. Or go to one of the symphony concerts, like the concert with the Tchaikovsky.

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1: We heard just a few minutes of Shaw, Robert Shaw, the Atlanta Symphony Orchestra and Chorus, and the Carmina Burana with Notes on the Telarc label. 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Just past 10, WQED-FM Pittsburgh, WQEJ Johnstown, WXTC in Greenville. It is a gorgeous day, and Sunday Baroque has one more hour, more from Suzanne Bone coming your way. We've got the organ series tonight at 10 with Ethan LaPlaca. We sometimes hear him at Shadyside Presbyterian Church. Often hear him there. Shadyside Presbyterian, where inspirational music is always a part of worship on Sundays at 11 a.m., both in person and online. For information, shadysidepres.org. Being 3 minutes past 10, we sometimes lose a few people. Can you believe it? Some people still go to church or Mass on Sunday morning. I'm glad that I have you. Maybe you've already been. And we're hoping that if you can join the group, Cassandra and Andrew are doing exactly that from Gibsonia, Pennsylvania. Thank you, Cassandra and Andrew, for doubling your pledge this morning. The number to call is 888-621-6900. I haven't thanked Aiden, who called from, from Butler, Pennsylvania. That's right. Annie, did I get this right? Anne? I thought it was Aiden. It is. Anne and Aiden. And it's Aiden that I haven't thanked. All right. Aiden's getting the coffee mug. And Aiden is in Johnstown, Pennsylvania. I hope you caught that Johnstown concert on Friday evening with the symphony. It was marvelous. Jean Gleason is in Johnstown, a constant supporter.
2: Hi, I'm Jeannie Gleason from WQEJ in Johnstown. We have great benefactors in Johnstown, and that is why the arts survive so well there, is because companies, individuals step up. They step up because they know they're important to this community. And of course, everyone knows Johnstown's history and the difficult times that it's been through. But through it all, the arts have been there, and people have continued to support them because they know that the city is made up of more than sidewalks and sewers, that you have to have the arts to keep the quality of life at a level where you attract people. And that's what QED does. That's what we do in Johnstown. We support the arts. 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
1: Jeannie's so great. She helped us get the whole project going in Johnstown. We went to see the manager of Channel 6 in Johnstown. They had to allow us to be on their transmitter. We still are at WGAC on their antenna. And Gene

to ask, who knew that there would be a classical music station 24 hours a day in Pittsburgh and not in Philadelphia? Philadelphia goes jazz on WRTI at 6 o'clock in the evening. They lost their commercial station, WFLN, which was beloved, and they're still bemoaning that. Talk to Cynthia Coleto de Almeida about it. We're listening to a little of the Carmina Burana recording that the Atlanta Symphony and Shaw made. That's at the $60 level of support.

0: It's wonderful, but you know, Mendelssohn will do it better, I'm sure. Mendelssohn and Manfred Honeck will be doing Carmina this year. It's been half dozen years, 6 years, I think, since they did it last, maybe longer. It's coming. We had a great time at Chautauqua with Carmina Burana last summer with the Buffalo Philharmonic Chorus. It's a great favorite. 888-621-6900, $60, and it's doubled by Bob and Susan. We heard from McMurray, Pennsylvania. Norma, bless you for calling in at 888-621-6900. Some folks are going to church at 11 o'clock this morning, and we'll lose them. And if you are singing in the choir and you can give us a call and make a contribution, join Jeff in Jeanette. Jeff made a beautiful statement. He said, I listen to Mr. Cunningham every morning and evening. Please, always Jim. You're nutty buddy. You're morning DJ. And Jeff said, I want to say hello and keep up the great work. Jeff, you're doing the great work. Bushy Run Road, a great address and a great time to hear from you, wherever you may be. Join Jeff and Susan and Norma. They called in the last few minutes. We're down to under 20 pledges needed, but we've only got an hour and 51 minutes to do it. We can do it. It's the only Sunday of the drive. If you just turned on the radio, we've got the Susan and Bob challenge. Susan, Dr. Robert Gluckman, they're going to add an additional $3,600 in if we hear from you right now. Your money will be doubled at any level. And the 35-call goal is at any amount, as I just said. 888-621-6900. 888-621-6900. To review, tickets to the Thanksgiving weekend concert at Heinz Hall, $60. That's the one with the Vienna New Year's Day style waltzes and polkas. A brand new artist making his debut. His name is Alexander Malofeyev. A brand new piece by Mason Bates, commissioned by the Pittsburgh Symphony, a Haydn symphony. 60, Il Distrato, it has a nickname. That's on November 28th, $60, great seats on the main floor, cost you more than that, so get to the phone. They were donated to us by the Pittsburgh Symphony to help with the fundraising drive. It's 7:30 in the evening on Thanksgiving weekend, November 28th, $60. $60 for a coffee mug, $72 for an umbrella. Also have tickets to hear Giselle. $10 a month to get the Sacred Classic CDs. 120 total, 10 CDs. And we'll hear more Bach from that more Handel in just a moment. Hoping to hear from you now. 888-621-6900.
1: 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No way he could have imagined it would become one of his greatest hits. 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The English Baroque soloists play the third suite of Handel's Water Music.

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1: Hi, this is Andrew Wickesburg, violist with the Pittsburgh Symphony Orchestra. 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I always look for the classical station on the radio, and I found it right away, and it always helps me relax. It always helps me think. It's always in the background of my life, and I always hear something that makes me think differently. It's one of the really cool things about music, is it can take you to places you'd never think about on an ordinary day-to-day basis. You're walking along and you think, oh, that reminds me of the time that I went to the country. That reminds me of this time in my life. It's a great way of transcending normal experiences. It's just one of the wonderful parts of the fabric of my life.
2: 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So Andrew Wickesburg last night at the Symphony. In fact, he dusted my shoulder off coming out of the parking garage, the Cultural Trust garage. I had bumped into the wall and had something, some dust on my right shoulder. And Andrew helped me, and he helps everyone. He's always playing chamber music and contributing so much above and beyond what he does on the stage. And everyone did so magnificently last night. We were there to record it. This coming Friday, we'll be there to broadcast live. And I'm hoping that you'll join in our efforts here by calling 888-621-6900. We have three different concerts to choose from on our website. You can go hear Enon Barnaton play the second Beethoven concerto on Friday, October 23rd, the Tchaikovsky Violin Concerto with James Ennis on November 7th, and the Tchaikovsky Piano Concerto with Alexander Malofeyev making his Heinz Hall debut, and Vienna Favorites the weekend. This is one of the highlights of the year. It clearly means a lot to Maestro, and, well, it should. He's Viennese. He's born in Austria, Vorarlberg, the town of Nensing. You can go to that concert on the 28th, Saturday, two tickets, $60, with the Haydn Symphony No. 60 and the Viennese Favorites. 888-621-6900, 23 minutes after 10. The runners now coming past our water station at 4802 Fifth Avenue slowed a little bit, and the race will continue on for a while. The street's going to be closed for several more hours. I'm hoping that we'll hear from you by the time the great race is over, by the time the noon hour has struck. Susan and Bob's challenge will be met, and the great accounting will be made. $3,600 will be added in. If you just turned on the radio, it's our fall membership drive. Only one Sunday. This one has the Steelers and the Bengals. Surely the Steelers will win this week round. And the great race is going as we speak. The race to the finish line here to find 35 contributions by noon. And we're doing very well. We have 17 left needed and an hour and 35 minutes to do it. But you're thinking, oh, they've got it in the bag. At 11 o'clock, that's an hour at which many church services here in Western Pennsylvania, we have a lot of listeners who are singers in choirs, we lose some folks. It's just a natural flow of events and time. So are you going to help out? Linda has called. Linda in Sewickley. I think her contribution was actually made online. Linda, thank you very much for making your contribution and helping us out. That gets us down to the 16, it's either 16 or 17. I've got to get my abacus out and make sure that I have. It is 16 because here's Eliza. Eliza is helping us too. And you can go to WQED.org and double your pledge now. Eliza's in Sewickley. How about that? Isn't that odd? It's a woo-woo moment. Two listeners in Sewickley have made pledges. Perhaps they know one another at the exact same time. 888-621-6900, the number to call. If you just turned on the radio, Daniel is helping us. Daniel's in Mount Pleasant, Pennsylvania. It sure is pleasant when Daniel calls. His pledge is being doubled. Dr. Robert Gluckman, hematologist of the highest order, saving lives over 45 years at Allegheny Health Network, at UPMC. He was in Wexford, he was at McGee, and he's an amazing man who loves to look at the stars through his telescope, learned, a scholar, deeply thoughtful, compassionate, fantastic bedside manner. I know all this from patients that Dr. Gluckman had, and I know a lot about Susan because she was such fun to be with us. We went for cinnamon rolls once downtown Pittsburgh. The place we went is no longer there. And we had such great fun. She ran the classical music department at WOSU in Columbus. She was in L.A. at KUSC, and she started her career here as a student intern when she was at IUP. She was also a violinist in the Johnstown Symphony. Susan and Dr. Gluckman, you know, they have a wonderful presence on Facebook. You should friend them. But today, they are going to make a magnificent gesture of adding $3,600 in. If we hear from you, they will double your pledge at any amount. I mentioned the symphony tickets for the weekend of Thanksgiving. The symphony tickets for Friday, October 23rd, with Enon Barnaton playing Beethoven's second concerto. He's recorded them all five concertos, in great discs with the Academy of St. Martin in the Field. So you'll love what he does in Pittsburgh at Heinz Hall on the 23rd of October. $60, two, not one, but two great seats. Look what you get at $60. The passport, so you can see and enjoy all the PBS programs, all of Rick Seebeck's specials if you sign up for QED Plus. And the thing is, you are immediately entitled to both as a $60 contributor. We'll get you the next stop discounts. 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You can get the buttons from Joe Wos by collecting them when you go around to the various arts organizations that are featured in Next Stop. Mandy Wilson was with us yesterday explaining it all. Friday it was. So the Next Stop benefits, the QED Plus, the passport, and two tickets to catch a Beethoven concert with the Pittsburgh Symphony. $60. It's then doubled by Bob and Susan. Hey, this is the time to make your pledge. We're not going to be here next Sunday. Look at all these glorious things that come to you as a member. Now, in the background, we're hearing yet another thank you gift at the $60.

I just said something crazy, and that's the first time that's ever happened. This was the $10 a month Sacred Classics level, and it was the St. Matthew Passion by Bach that you were listening to there. $10 a month or $120, and we only have a few of those left. So if you're going to get the 10 CDs of Sacred Masterworks, that's $10 a month. At $60, it's the John Rutter Bach, and that's the motet number one, Sing to the Lord a New Song. So we'll hear a little of John Rutter. You'll be listening to the entire polychoral masterpiece with the music from multiple choirs from the Cambridge Singers, John Rutter conducting Mendelssohn and Bach, Allegri, Guerrero, Samuel Scheidt, Peter Phillips, $60. Okay, I want to make sure you've got it straight because it's a little confusing the way I presented it. $10 a month for the Sacred Classics, 10 CD set, $120. $60 for John Rutter's Banquet of Voices with the Bach Sing to the Lord a New Song that we're hearing right now, $5 a month. And every pledge at any level is doubled dollar for dollar. Giselle tickets, Rigoletto tickets, Symphony tickets, $60. 888-621-6900.

0: The Motet No. 1 by Johann Sebastian Bach. This is the music that you'll be listening to, and you get your Banquet of Voices Music for Multiple Choirs CD from John Rutter. Also, praise the Lord for his mighty acts, indeed. A classical music station 24 hours a day with the generosity of listeners like you, Susan and Bob Bleckman, who are challenging you to get to the phone this morning and match your money with theirs. They've already given. But they said, we want to do something extra. We want to encourage people on Sunday morning. Susan knows Suzanne Bona, and it's a league of like-minded individuals, you and me, and Suzanne, and Susan Johnson, now Susan Gluckman, Dr. Robert Gluckman. They're challenging us to pull in $3,600. I knew Susan's mom, so I know a lot about her. I saw her at the Vera Hotel up at Chautauqua. And Susan and Bob were at Chautauqua this past summer to hear Carmina Burana. What a day that was. I'm so glad that you are here now with the great race going and the sun shining and the Steelers getting ready to beat the Bengals this afternoon. And Tom and Marion on Linden Avenue. More of our neighbors are calling 888-621-6900. We are now 15 pledges away from meeting the goal. We've got an hour and 25 minutes. So every pledge counts at this time. 888-621-6900. 888-621-6900. $60 for the Banquet of Voices John Rutter CD with the Cambridge Singers. It's on the Collegium label with the texts so that you can have the translation of everything and wonderful notes. Individual members of the choir, Music for Multiple Choirs essay, a celebration and an exploration of some of the great wealth of choral music written for multiple choirs. For centuries, composers have loved to make use of the spatial effects. Wonderful stereo in this recording, too. Placing two or more choirs around the church, around the recording studio. Some of the most fantastic and thrilling sounds in choral literature have resulted. You heard Bach just a moment ago from that set. Just $5 a month, $60. 888-621-6900. In the background, we're hearing Bach. This is the BWV 163 that Yo-Yo Ma recorded with the Amsterdam Baroque Orchestra and Toot Koopman. That's from the $15 a month set. $180, and it becomes $360 with Bob and Susan doubling your pledge. 15 CDs of Yo-Yo Ma and his amazing cello. 888-621-6900. John is going forward in the sunlight today, enjoying the anticipation of the symphony concert with Tchaikovsky and the Strauss waltzes, Thanksgiving weekend, 7:30 at Heinz Hall. We've got two tickets for you. We're going to put your name on them. If we get you to the phone, you might see John there from Castlegate Road. John, thanks for doubling your pledge, and thanks for helping out this morning. The number to call for you to get in on this two-for-one challenge, 888-621-6900. 888-621-6900.
1: 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Thank you.
0: Yo-Yo Ma and his mellow cello there at $15 a month, or $180, playing Bach. He plays all the cello suites in this set, two CDs worth. 888-621-6900. Jim Cunningham with you. Who's with us? Gene in Clairton, Pennsylvania. Thank you, Gene, for making your call now during the challenge of Susan and Bob. You can double the value of your pledge. Gene has done so, and Julia, too. Julia, bless you. Thank you. Blessings upon you. Julia's here listening in Sharpsburg, Pennsylvania. Wonderful to count your contribution in. 888-621-6900, a cutting board for the charcuterie. You can put your cheeses on it for a little course before the meal when you're serving the family at Thanksgiving or when you have friends over. It says WQED on it. Makes a nice gift. The bottom is stone, so it's not porous. The top is wood. It has a way of hanging it in your kitchen implements. I think you'll love it. $10 a month or $120 for the cutting board. You've got the John Williams Legend CD at $72, our single most popular gift during this fundraising drive. 888-621-6900. Gene and Julia have just been added in here, and I'm hoping that I'll be able to add you in our effort to raise 35 friends. Now, that's it. I've thanked everybody. So we've got to get the remaining 16 contributions at 888-621-6900. We can do it.
2: Sunday Baroque is made possible by your contribution to this station. Thank you. Anna Amalia of Prussia was the younger sister of King Frederick the Great. They were both music lovers and capable musicians who played multiple instruments and composed. Infusion Baroque plays Princess Anna Amalia's Flute Sonata in F major.

0: Infusion Baroque played the flute sonata by real-life 18th century princess Anna Amalia of Prussia. Infusion Baroque is a Canadian musical ensemble that specializes in playing music that's a little off the beaten path. 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
2: Hillary was in town to play the Ginastera Concerto a couple of seasons ago and then had an injury to her back and was not able to perform until very recently, but she's back on the stage, and we'll look forward to having her at Heinz Hall, I'm sure, at some point in the near future. She made one of her first, as a teenager, concert appearances with Lauren Mazel here and came to QED for an interview. I remember her father was with her when she visited. It is now 11 minutes before 11 o'clock in the morning, and it is the fall membership campaign. The number to call is 888-621-6900. Jim Cunningham with you. We're hearing one of those great sacred masterpieces. Our thank you gift to you at $10 a month or $120 with the B minor Mass, the St. Matthew Passion, Haydn's The Creation, Mendelssohn's Elijah, Beethoven, Mises Solemnis. I can't mention everything on all 10 CDs. $10 a month or $120. And we have less than a half dozen. I think there are five boxes left. Wonderful Notes, The Scholars performing The Messiah, the Cologne Vocal Ensemble, the Ensemble Kuhn with the Haydn Creation. 888-621-6900 is the telephone number. The chaos at the beginning of the creation as represented in music by Franz Joseph Haydn. Mendelssohn's Elijah, too. You're going to love this set, I guarantee it. 888-621-6900. 10 minutes to go in the hour. Marianne from Coriopolis is helping us. 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At $1 a day, you can get the Legend of John Williams 20 CD box set. At $400, $480 precisely, that's $40 a month, we've got a pair of tickets to the Andrea Bocelli concert. 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Yo-Yo Ma, I mentioned a moment ago, is at $15 a month. So many ways of supporting QED 89.3. A new tote bag with a whimsical painting of Rachmaninoff giving the rock on sign. Who was the announcer on DVE who signed off saying rock on every morning after the all-night show? We've got a water bottle for you at the $96 level of support. It's a beautiful thing. John Williams, the Legacy CD, the single most popular thank you gift during this drive at $72. 888-621-6900. Symphony tickets are available. 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Counting on you. I thank everybody. David and Gretchen, thank you for doing your part. They're going to get the Barnaton Plays Beethoven tickets at Heinz Hall, and that's $60 for two great seats. He's playing the second Beethoven concerto. What else is on the program? It's a marvelous Rachmaninoff and the Symphonic Dances, and a new piece. It's Karina Kanalakis making her debut with a woman composer, too. Take the ladies to hear the Victoria Borisova Olas Kingdom of Silence. This concert will take place on the 23rd of October, a Friday night, with a $60 contribution. Two great seats are available for you. 888-621-6900. 888-621-6900.

0: This gentle music is from the, this is skipping a little bit here because I got some peanut butter on it. I got the Santa Cruz peanut butter from the Giant Eagle over in Squirrel Hill. And I'm sorry, I'll have to clean that off so it doesn't skip. But yours won't, I guarantee you. This is our play copy for the studio. The number to call is 888-621-6900, $10 a month or $120 to get the magnificent recording of Haydn's creation and Mendelssohn, Elijah, and Messiah, and so much more. 888-10-$10 a month. 888-621-6900. We've got to close our Sunday Baroque edition for this week with Suzanne Bona. I'm hoping I'll be able to report your contribution when we come back in just a few minutes. Thanks so much for doubling your pledge with Susan and Bob's help.
1: Tommaso Albinoni described himself as a dilettante composer, although he wrote a lot of music and it stands up to music by his fellow composers. This is Albinoni's Concerto for a Trumpet, Three Oboes, and Bassoon, played by trumpeter Crispian Steele Perkins, oboists John Aberger, Washington McLean, and Marie-France Richard, bassoonist Michael McCraw, and Tafel Music Baroque Orchestra.

0: trumpeter Crispian Steele Perkins, oboists John Aberger, Washington McLean, and Marie-France Richard, bassoonist Michael McCraw, and Tafel Music Baroque Orchestra played a concerto attributed to Tommaso Albinoni. I say attributed because there's an asterisk next to it that it wasn't confirmed as an authentic composition by Albinoni. 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

Felix Mendelssohn, his Elijah, just one of the great sacred masterworks in that 10 CD set at $10 a month. We were listening to Messiah, the performance from the Original Instruments Group of the Scholars earlier this morning. It's magnificent. 10 CDs, we only have a half dozen of those left. Maybe it's down to five, I think, because several went this morning. 888-621-6900, 6 minutes past 11. I saw James Gourlay's chief lieutenant last night. Sarah was at the concert with her son, Paul. He's a medical student at the University of Pittsburgh. Sarah Horn has been in to help us with a few Facebook bulletins we posted with the help of James Gourlay. Remember, he was playing Name That Tune on one visit, and that was great fun. Vivaldi's Four Seasons was one of the tunes he played on the tuba. And we have all kinds of amazing adventure here at QED. 89.3 because of you. It's our fall membership campaign. Counting on you to call. 11 calls needed to meet the goal and pull in the $3,600 from Dr. Robert Gluckman and

Any amount will get us to the goal. Of course, we're hoping someone will become an FM angel and match Susan and Bob's generosity during this hour. Now is the time, if you've been thinking about making a contribution, because your pledge will be doubled, dollar for dollar. We've got the tickets to the Thanksgiving weekend concert on the 28th of November with the Pittsburgh Symphony, Haydn Symphony, the first piano concerto, an exciting young artist, Alexander Malafeyev. A new work by Mason Bates on that program, too. Remember, he was our composer in residence. He visited QED on several occasions. Pittsburgh Symphony Commission, a world premiere. It's going to be a very exciting concert on the 28th. That's Thanksgiving weekend. You'll have the family around. Take them to the Heinz Hall event of the fall with the Viennese classics. At the end, they'll be doing the Feuerfest polka, I'm sure. Jeremy Branson, magnificent, taking on the Andrew Reimer role. 888s with the anvil, you know. They wheel out the anvil and dust it off with a Cleveland Browns towel and wave the terrible towel. And Jeremy has his wonderful uniform on so that he doesn't get burned with the heat of the stove. 888-621-6900. Yes, it's a visual. We do our best to describe it. But you have to be there on the 28th of November. $60, two great seats. They'd be more than that at the box office. Now, maybe you just turned on the radio. Folks are distracted this morning because it's so beautiful, and the Steelers and the Bengals are playing, and we've got thousands of people in the great race, which is raising money for... It started with amyloidosis under Caligiuri's regime, and now it's medical research of various kinds. So they're doing an amazing job on that. We're trying to keep classical music going on QED 89.3, and every pledge that comes in now in this final 51 minutes will be doubled. I don't have any more pledges to report at this time, so the work is glorious. It's been done already beautifully this morning, but some folks have gone to church. Some are singing in the choir. Some are in the race or watching it. And I must find 11 more friends, or we're not going to meet the goal and get the 3,600. I can't imagine telling Dr. Robert Gluckman and Susan that we didn't make it. 888-621-6900. We're hearing some Mendelssohn Elijah from the set of Sacred Masterpieces at $10 a month, 120. It's a box set of 10 CDs. I'll list some of the masterpieces. The Fauré Requiem, Mozart Requiem, Haydn Creation, Handel Messiah, the MDR, Mitteldeutsches Rundfunk, the radio orchestra in Leipzig, and the choir there in the Mendelssohn Elijah that we're hearing in the background. Fauré's Requiem. You have Bach, the B minor Mass, and the St. Matthew Passion. The Mozart Requiem and Beethoven's Missa Solemnis. Is that not enough? Wonderful listening, beautiful notes to learn about these pieces, magnificent performances, $10 a month. 888-621-6900.

Yes, George Frideric Handel's Messiah is in it too, the Scholars Performance, this great English group, which was founded by a man named David Van Asch. And he is not the conductor, he was just one of the organizers of the group. They all collectively decide how fast it should go. They're playing period instruments. You can read all about it. Messiah, Mendelssohn, Haydn creation. I told you, Beethoven and Bach, Fauré, Vierne. 888-621-6900, 120 becomes 240 if we hear from you right now. Okay, we're going to hear some of the most popular thank you gift during the fundraising drive, John Williams' legacy. He's written more familiar themes than any other movie composer. He's conducted them with orchestras around the world, including the Pittsburgh Symphony. Their Stage Plus DG performance from 2 years ago, almost 3 years ago now, I guess. He started in the late 1970s at QED. He was conducting at Andre Previn's invitation, E.T. and Star Wars. We're talking about John Williams, dozens of non-film compositions. He's written fanfares for the Olympics and the CBS News theme, choral pieces, a cello concerto. The numbers don't tell the full story. There have been many great composers throughout movie history. Think of Korngold or Bernard Herrmann or Miklos Rosenfeld.

Henry Mancini, but none have matched the global impact of John Williams during the past half century. So get this brand new CD. It's just out a month ago, Deutsche Grammophon Legacy. All the hits from Vienna and Berlin performances. We're going to hear one of them right now, the Raiders March from Indiana Jones, Raiders of the Lost Ark, at the $72 level of support. The pledge will be doubled, dollar for dollar, 888-621-6900.

0: Imperial March, the Raiders March, I guess, from Indiana Jones and the Raiders of the Lost Ark. The Imperial March is also here from The Empire Strikes Back. They're all hits. You'll know all the tunes, 15 of them, Berlin and Vienna playing them. The Raiders March is with the Vienna Philharmonic. John Williams conducting his own music and wonderful notes. Let's take a look here. The pictures are great with all of the credits for the performances taking up a page. You've got a dozen pages of notes. And John Burlingame, who teaches music at University of Southern California, the Thornton School of Music there. John Williams, born in 1932 in Flushing, New York, son of a well-known jazz drummer, Johnny Williams, part of the Raymond Scott Quintet. And, of course, John enjoyed a jazz career with Andre Previn in Los Angeles for a while. John played both trombone and piano as a young man, and in the late 1940s, the family moved to Southern California, where his father, John Williams' dad, found work in the Hollywood studios, and where the budding young composer started arranging for his high school jazz band. He started his piano studies at Juilliard while also playing in the New York nightclub scene. In 1956, he went back to L.A. and joined the ranks of professional musicians in the movie studios. 2 years, he was signed to Review Studios. This was Universal Television's forerunner, and wrote weekly scores for television programs. That's just a few of the notes that John Burlingame has written for this brand new CD on Deutsche Grammophon. You cannot go wrong here. $72. This is the first fundraiser we've ever offered it. We've offered other CDs with John Williams, but this one's brand new with the maestro's most iconic scores played by the Vienna and Berlin Orchestra. $72. 888-621-6900. I have no new additional pledges to report at this time, so boy, do I ever need you. We have to find 11 calls, having done so well during the last hour. 11 calls are needed. I had a concern that with church starting at 11 and the hype, the game, people have to get their meal together in order to have the Cincinnati Bengals and the Steelers on at 1 o'clock. I just knew that this would be a challenging hour, and I have no new contributions to report at this time. You just turned on the radio. It's our fall membership campaign, and Susan and Bob, Dr. Robert Gleckman, hematologist, UPMC, saving lives, stamping out disease and pestilence, looking at the stars with his telescope. Susan, setting the course for public radio broadcasting of classical music in Los Angeles, in Ohio, here in Pittsburgh, where she began her career as a student at Indiana University of Pennsylvania, and where she played in the Johnstown Symphony for years. The two of them are going to give $3,600. If you give 20, if you give 60, why not do 60 and get the tickets to one of the symphony concerts, or Giselle, or the Lauren Mazel set at $10 a month of 15 CDs? It's worth it just to get the notes for the Lauren Mazel set. That's $10 a month or $120. Mazel's Cleveland recordings for CBS. Richard Avedon wrote the notes. He titled his essay, An Enigmatic Genius. Lauren Mazel, Pittsburgher. We're hearing the John Williams set. That's at the $72 level in the background. It doesn't matter the amount. It matters that you call and demonstrate that you understand we can't do it without you. It's community support, 100%, that keeps Classical QED on the air. 11 calls needed at this point. 888-621-6900.
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0: The hero, Richard Strauss. Of course, he was the hero, the composer. Ein Heldenleben, a hero's life. He was writing about himself. Cleveland Orchestra, Lauren Mazel. Is not the only bit you'll get. That's the opening. You'll get the entire piece and 15 CDs total. $10 a month in support of the station. Enigmatic genius. Let's look at the essay here. Maybe we can hear a little bit of the hero's life in the background as we speak. But about Lauren, his Cleveland recordings, he was a famous musical prodigy, born in 1930 in Paris. Lincoln was studying singing there with Marie. They, of course, came to Pittsburgh. When the family first moved to Los Angeles in 1932, Lauren started violin lessons with Carl Muldrum, his inspirational teacher, and then conducting lessons with the violist Vladimir Bakalennikov, who became associate conductor of the LA Philharmonic. Then Bakalennikov came to Pittsburgh as Fritz Reiner's assistant in 1939, and the Mazels followed. Young Lauren carried on with his conducting studies, and he was not even 10. He was 9 years old when he climbed up on the Pittsburgh Symphony's podium, and only 11 when he was invited by Toscanini to conduct the NBC Symphony. How about that? A concert broadcast nationally from Radio City Music Hall. The young maestro apparently launched the encounter by asking the musicians, "Gentlemen, what shall we play?" And was met with "Cops and Robbers." That's what they told him. He conducted the New York Philharmonic in 1942, and in 1944, his second appearance in New York, touring with leading American orchestras, the Chicago Symphony. It was amazing, his early career. 1943, he conducted Cleveland. He came back as their music director. However, after George Sell, Mazel was hired as music director in Cleveland, and the orchestra had only two positive votes from the members of the orchestra for his appointment. Some accounts say nobody voted for Maestro after George Sell, but the joke went around that Mazel would unify the Cleveland Orchestra by firing the two people that voted for him. That's a bit of sarcasm, dark humor from the Cleveland world. But you get all the good-humored recordings that he made in Cleveland, all 9 Beethoven symphonies, with $10 a month. Lauren Mazel. 30 minutes to go. 10 calls are needed. We did hear from a friend just a few moments ago, and some folks have floated off to sing in the choir at church. Now, Marilyn is helping us. Marilyn, thank you very much for making your contribution. That's wonderful. I didn't mention Marilyn's in Coriopolis and loves listening to the radio there. Thank you. I'm glad the reception is good. And one other person I failed to thank a few minutes ago, I meant to say, Leslie, love you for your listening and your long, I recognize your name because you've given on many times in the past, many occasions. Leslie's getting the John Williams CD, and you will love it. $72, 888-621-6900. We're hearing the Mazel set at $10 a month, or $120. 15 CDs. This is the hero's life from it, but you also get the First Symphony by Brahms, some things that have never been released before. We should hear some of the French arrangements of the composer that Mazel championed from Paris. He'd met him there. He was very popular in the pop world in Paris, but was not known anywhere else, and he made some arrangements that Cleveland recorded. It's never been issued on CD until now, and you get it along with Tchaikovsky's Fifth and the Fourth Symphonies, the Heldenleben, a choral symphony number 9 by Beethoven, part of all 9 symphonies, Brahms' First Symphony, and more. 15 CDs, all the work he did for CBS Masterworks in Cleveland. Lauren Mazel, unbeatable. $10 a month or $120. 888-621-6900. As adults, not much surprises us anymore. We get up and tend to our responsibilities each and every day. The routine, while comforting, doesn't give much chance for mystery. That is, until now.
1: I love a mystery.
0: 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I promise a personal note, too, will come your way in that package of three CDs. Satisfaction guaranteed. If you don't like it, send them back. I'll send you three more. New Wilmington has heard from. Hooray! Wonderful to hear from New Wilmington. Always love the tavern restaurant up there. It's still in business. Of course, the university is there. It's the main thing in the town, but the tavern's right on the corner. Used to go there from Telio Collegio. And had the cinnamon rolls, which are great. The waitress had an unusual way of announcing that baby beef liver was on the program. That always chilled me as a young vegetarian. But it's a great restaurant, and a lot of good things happen in New Wilmington. The best thing that I know is Pam and Charles listen to us. Love you both. Thank you, Pam and Charles, for calling in, getting us down to 9 pledges needed, 888-621-6900. We also heard, this one got away from me, the best classical station she knows. That's what Betty said in Wheeling, West Virginia. Wonderful, wild and woolly Wheeling. Is that where the big 50,000-watt classical country and western station was? I think so. WVU. I'll remember the exact situation there, but it was a legendary AM broadcaster in Wheeling, West Virginia. They also have a good orchestra there. Thank you, Betty, for calling in this morning and helping out. Your pledge will be doubled. Here we are. 10 pledges are needed. I'm just making certain that we've mentioned everybody that pledged during the challenge so far. And Lachlantown, Pennsylvania, is heard from. Fred in Lachlantown. One fine man named Fred has called in. Are you going to help by doubling your pledge just now? 888-621-6900. You'll be the hero. Ein Helden Leben, Hero's Life by Richard Strauss from Lauren Mazel and Cleveland. 888-621-6900. Here's more of that John Williams set. That's at 72. Lauren at $10 a month. $60 for a coffee mug, $60 for a pair of tickets to Giselle, 2 performances to choose from in October with the Pittsburgh Ballet Theater and the Orchestra in the Pit, led by Charles Barker. 888-621-6900. We will be flying if we hear from you. 15 favorites, John Williams Legacy CD at Deutsche Grammophon, quality high, extremely deep notes by John Burlingame of USC about the composer John Williams. 888-621-6900. Just $72 to receive it in the mail. 888-621-6900 or online at WQEDFM.org.

Leonard Hamro playing Happy Birthday for Susan. It's her birthday today, and so she's irrationally exuberant, along with Dr. Robert Gluckman, her husband. Susan and Bob are going to add $3,600 in if we hear from you now. You can double your pledge, and we'll have... It's a hard stop at noon sharp. I can't go to 3 minutes past 12. We must receive the pledges needed. We're down to the last seven pledges. I think it might be six. I have to double check here and see, because Alan is making a pledge from Irwin. Thank you, Alan. I think that takes us to six pledges needed. 888-621-6900 is the number to call. Alan, thank you for helping out. And how about this? Cynthia made a pledge the other day. Was it just yesterday, Cynthia? It was either that or Friday. She says the cats have pledged. QED is part of my life, and the cats can't live without it, and I can't live without it. Thank you, Cynthia and Walter, for making an additional pledge. See what people do to try to keep it classical here at QED. 89.3. Okay. Six pledges needed now, because Marilyn here in Pittsburgh is helping out. She says, I put the station on in the morning and it makes me feel good. Munhall Road, Maryland. Boy, do you make me feel good, Maryland. Thanks so much for helping out. 888-621-6900. I can't go to 1201. I've only got 18 minutes to get these last five pledges in, you and four other people. Chamber Music Pittsburgh is helping out, presenting the Takash Quartet tomorrow evening. Listen to the interview. It's on our podcast page, Voice of the Arts. Two members of the quartet. They'll be on stage at 7:30 tomorrow night. Beethoven, Brahms, Carlos Simon too. He is hot as the sun. He was at the Concertgebouw. I saw him and spoke to him briefly. I was trying to get him to do an interview, but he had to rush off. And he's going to be back, I'm sure. His music will be heard tomorrow night. Chamber Music Pittsburgh, Takash Quartet. This is the Chamber Music Pittsburgh presentation. You can check out the story on the website, chambermusicpittsburgh.org. And they have been a partner with the station for 50 years, 52 years now. It's wonderful. So we'll see you there tomorrow evening. We'll be recording it. Our engineer, Terry Kulcher, will be recording the concert for later broadcast, but you've got to be there in person. Now, we're hearing some of that John Williams Legacy CD. This is the music from Jurassic Park. Diplodocus lives. John Williams, the Steven Spielberg score, his legacy celebrated in a CD package. $72 of support to get one. 888-621-6900. 888-621-6900. You and four other people will put us over the top on the effort to pull in $3,600 from the birthday girl, Susan, with her husband, Dr. Robert Gluckman, challenging us to pull in $3,600. A coffee mug, $60. Tickets to watch Giselle be danced by Pittsburgh Ballet Theater with the Ballet Orchestra in the Pit, Charles Barker conducting. The Mazel set of 15 CDs at $10 a month. We were listening to it just a few minutes ago. 888-621-6900. John Williams Legacy. $72, brand new CD offered for the first time during this drive. 15 hits from the Vienna and Berlin orchestras.

0: Hello, I'm F. Murray Abraham, and I'm appealing for WQED. They need some money.
1: That is what he
0: said. And they deserve it, and you know they do. You can afford it. Give up a little candy. Give up something. Give up something for this great station, this important station. There ain't many independents around.
1: We of this Congress.
0: We need your help. 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
2: Amazing man, and did a wonderful interview that you can find on our, I think it's still on the QED Plus, the whole half hour interview. Born in Pittsburgh, F. Murray Abraham, 13 minutes before 10 o'clock. We heard the Jurassic Park theme from John Williams, the heroic trumpets there of the Berlin Philharmonic, the Vienna Philharmonic too, in this CD. We'll have to have Harry's Wondrous World. I can't get them all in for you before the hour is out. You've got to hear a little bit of Beethoven from the Beethoven Station. This is Lauren Mazel's set of all 9 Beethoven symphonies, our thank you gift at the $10 a month level. It is 15 CDs. This is where it came from, the beginning of the Beethoven 9, the first notes, the first measure of the first symphony from Cleveland, all 9 Beethoven symphonies at $10 a month. Amazing, $120. Okay, 13 minutes, I've got to stay calm, but Cynthia's helping out. Cynthia and Joseph. Cynthia made a beautiful statement. She said, Pittsburgh is very fortunate to have a multimedia WQED, both radio and television stations. Friday night, we had a People's Business program on in the archive spot at 11 o'clock. And this is WQED from 1955. That was marvelous. What else was I watching? It was so great. Peter, Paul, and Mary talking about their efforts to try to help with troubles in Latin America in the 1970s. It was an amazing program, Peter, Paul, and Mary. They've been on several times. I interviewed Mary Travers. It was always interesting, the relationships between the three of them. They were very, very close. There was not a romantic relationship between Mary and Peter and Paul, but there certainly was an amazing musical collaboration there. And that was what I saw on Channel 13 yesterday morning. You turn it on anytime, you might see something good. Same with the radio. Today we have the organ recital program tonight, Ethan LaPlaca, 10 p.m. Pittsburgh Symphony Radio on the air at 7. The World of the Symphony with the China NCPA Orchestra in Mahler's Symphony No. 3, Myung-Whun Chung, who was only here once at Heinz Hall, but you'll hear him at 5 o'clock tonight on the radio. 10 minutes to go. 4 contributions are needed. You and 3 other people, we can do it. Cynthia, she's an arts maven. Didn't I meet Cynthia when she worked at DUQ? I think so. And she worked for one of the Fine Foundations, I believe. One of the foundations might have been Milton Fine. Thank you, Cynthia, for making your contribution. And Nancy. Nancy was the last pledge that we received from Glenshaw, Pennsylvania. Took us down to 4 contributions needed. You and 3 other people, you could pledge $10 and get us to this $3,600 goal of adding in the money from Susan, it's her birthday today, so we'll have Marilyn Monroe sing.

Have to interrupt Beethoven. Only three contributions are needed. You and two other people, and we'll meet the goal and pull in $3,600 from Susan and Dr. Robert Gleckman. Can I count on you to give us a call? The Beethoven you're hearing is the First Symphony with Lauren Mazel and the Cleveland Orchestra. That's at $10 a month for 15 CDs. Everything he did, including some things that have never been released until this recording. I would pledge $10 a month just to get the picture of Lauren conducting Rostropovich. They were playing Tchaikovsky together. Which cello concerto was it, though? It was a rehearsal that involved Tchaikovsky and Shostakovich, I think. 1975 in Cleveland, and Rostropovich has his dog. The name of the dog is Pooks at his feet, and Lauren appears to be smiling. That photograph is in there, a picture of Lauren with Arthur Rubinstein, some of the great artists that he worked with, but you're hearing the first of the nine symphonies. That's at $10 a month or $120. You can get the mug with our coffee mug is at $60. Tickets to one of the three Pittsburgh Symphony concerts. Three to choose from, including the Thanksgiving weekend one on Saturday at $60 with the Vienna favorites. Enon Barnatan playing the Beethoven Piano Concerto No. 2 on October 23rd. Giselle, the ballet, $60 for two great seats, and you get them at the Benedum Center with the ballet orchestra. You choose one of two performances to go to. We've only got 5 minutes. Oh, my. It is not going to extend into 12:01. We must hear from you in the next 5 minutes. Plenty of time to make your contribution. I can't believe it. We're down to the last 5 minutes and three pledges are needed. You and two other people in any amount. It doesn't matter the amount. $10 would do it. Thank you in advance for making your contribution. 888-621-6900. That's 888-621-6900. 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Click on Donate to get the John Williams CD that we're listening to. It's absolutely great. The Superman March is in the set with the Berlin Philharmonic and all of the other John Williams favorites that we've been listening to in the last half hour or so. That's at the $72 level of support. Beethoven at $10 a month, John Williams at $72, coffee mug at $60. $10 will do it. We need you and two other people. 888-621-6900. It's 888-621-6900.

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Homecoming up at Teal. They lost their homecoming game. The Tomcats fell to Hiram. But they did better. They lost by less than last week, 19. And the Hiram team was 32. Bethany, West Virginia beat Teal last week. It was Adrian that beat them the previous week, and then they lost to Alfred State in the first game of the season. But their spirits are still high there. It's homecoming weekend, Tilio Collegio. Your spirits are high. The Steelers are going to win. I know it. They're going to beat the Bengals. We're going to bring you more from the Lang Lang interview tomorrow morning, but we've only got a minute left now. 1 minute to go in our challenge. 888-621-6900. Wanted to be able to announce it while we're on the air, but we've only got a minute left. 888-621-6900. I know you're going to call. I know it. I feel it in my bones. So thanks to one and every person who has called in this morning on this amazing day with a great race, the birthday of Igor Kipnis and Misha Dichter, Dmitry Sitkovetsky, Susan Gluckman, Dale Hertrick, the educator at Kappa. It's a great day. Thank you so much for supporting the station. The last couple calls are needed. I'm counting on you to call 888-621-6900. 888-621-6900.

0: Frühlingsblick by Robert Franz, performed by Onyx Brass. You've heard the phrase practice makes perfect, and we'll hear violinist Julia Fischer and her interpretation of that phrase when she plays Mozart in just a minute.
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0: Violinist Julia Fischer doesn't care about perfection. Well, when she's practicing, she strives for perfection, but she has a completely different attitude when she's on stage. She says that during a performance, perfection doesn't really matter. An audience doesn't care if her technique is perfect or if every note is perfectly in tune, because it's all about the emotions behind the music. An audience wants to feel something when they watch a performance. Hopefully you will feel something today as we listen to violinist Julia Fischer play with the Netherlands Chamber Orchestra, Sinfonia Concertante by Mozart.

0: Sinfonia Concertante by Mozart. That was the Netherlands Chamber Orchestra. We also heard violinist Julia Fischer and violist Gordon Niklik. The conductor was Jakob Kreisberg.
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0: Here's a couple movements from Malata by Nikolai Rimsky-Korsakov, performed by the Philharmonia Orchestra.

0: A couple movements, including the introduction from Milada by Nikolai Rimsky-Korsakov. Yevgeny Svetlanov conducted the Philharmonia Orchestra. I'm Jalene Kahn. Always great to have you here. 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

0: A Fugal Concerto by Gustav Holst. It is a piece of music that includes Holst's love of Bach in the second movement. The first movement he described as being a dialogue between the two solo instruments. The solo instruments, the flute was Duke Dobbing, the oboist Christopher Hooker, with the City of London Sinfonia under conductor Richard Hickox. A Fugal Concerto by Gustav Holst. The ballet that made Igor Stravinsky famous overnight is coming up in just a minute.
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0: This ballet made Igor Stravinsky famous overnight. It's called The Firebird, and this performance is by the Minnesota Orchestra with conductor A.G. Owe.

0: The Firebird by Igor Stravinsky, performed by the Minnesota Orchestra with conductor Eiji Owe.
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0: Typical pieces written in this style would be a little moody, maybe have a sense of restlessness. But in Dvorak's case, he wrote something light, playful, and free, even though he was grieving his mother's death. Scherzo Capriccioso by Dvorak.

0: One of Antonín Dvořák's most loved pieces, that's his Scherzo Capriccioso, performed by the BBC Symphony Orchestra under conductor Jerzy Belolavec. I'm Jalene Kahn, and it's always great to have your company.
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0: A trumpet concerto by Johann Fasch, a composer who died in Germany in a town just north of Leipzig in the mid-1700s. Fast forward about 200 years, and that town started hosting a Fasch festival. It's been going on since the mid-1980s. Playing that trumpet concerto was the German Bach soloist with soloist Carol Dawn Reinhardt.
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0: Franz Schubert declared at 16 years old that he was going to devote his life to music. And that's when he wrote his first symphony. We just heard the Berlin Philharmonic under conductor Daniel Barenboim with Schubert's Symphony No. 1. A couple movements from a French suite by Bach coming up in just a minute.
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0: Murray Pariah with a few movements from Bach's French Suite No. 4. We heard the gavotte, air, menuet, and jig. I'm Jalene Kahn, and it's great to have your company. I hope you're doing well.
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0: Now you've got your daily limit of clarinet with that performance by the Caracas Clarinet Quartet and clarinetist Anat Cohen. Danza Negra by Ernesto Lecuona, a composer who was inducted into the Songwriters Hall of Fame in 1997. That was 15 years after his death.
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0: The severing of a friendship can be really painful. It's something Johannes Brahms experienced. He wrote this piece of music as an olive branch to restore his friendship with the famous violinist Josef Joachim. Now, what happened between the two? Well, Brahms had written a letter sympathetic to Joachim's wife when they were going through divorce proceedings. That was enough for Joachim to walk away from Brahms. But this olive branch worked, and the two started speaking again. It's a double concerto by Brahms.

0: A double concerto by Brahms, performed by the German Symphony Orchestra with conductor Paavo Järvi, and siblings, violinist Christian Tetzlaff and sister cellist Tanya Tetzlaff.
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0: Six Ricer cars on a theme of FC Del Milano by Dusan Bogdanovich. That was the Los Angeles Guitar Quartet. 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Thanks a lot for being here with me. I'm Jalene Kahn. Have a great rest of your Sunday.
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4: Danny Boy is about as tender as any song can be. You'd think it would have been around for centuries, but its popularity dates only to the 19-teens, when an Englishman named Frederick Weatherly wrote a gorgeously touching poem. One way or another, it fit perfectly with an old tune called Londonderry Air, which itself hadn't been collected until 1851. Danny Boy has captured the public imagination over the years, having been recorded by Judy Garland, Glenn Miller, and Harry Belafonte, to name just a few. I'm Mindy Rantner. Percy Grainger's take on the tune, coming up in 5. David Zinman and the Netherlands Chamber Orchestra with an overture by Johann Christian Bach.

0: The third Valse Brillante by Cécile Chaminade. Peter Jacobs was the pianist.
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0: Antonín Dvořák, like Brahms, wrote two serenades. Brahms wrote his for more or less full orchestra. Dvořák wrote one for strings and then one for winds. Here's Scott Yu and the strings of the Metamorphosen Chamber Orchestra, the E major string serenade by Dvořák.

0: The String Serenade, Opus 22 by Antonín Dvořák, who would, some years later, write a Serenade for Winds, which was published as his Opus 44. We heard the strings of the Metamorphosen Chamber Orchestra, conducted by Scott Yu.
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0: She was the first American woman to compose a symphony, have it published, and performed. She was Amy Beach. We have the second movement from her Gaelic symphony.

0: The second movement from the Gaelic Symphony by Amy Beach. 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

0: The might of Gustav Mahler's Third Symphony is paired with the dazzling orchestral suite The Five Elements by Qigong Chen in a concert from China's National Center for the Performing Arts in Beijing. Hi, I'm Jan Weller. Our concert will begin shortly as Liu Xiaojia leads the NCPA's resident orchestra in the Third Symphony of Mahler. Along with having a budding international career, Maestro Liu was music director of the Taiwan Philharmonic and is currently its honorary conductor. He's worked with the NCPA extensively, conducting both orchestral and operatic music. And he had this to say about what makes Mahler's Third Symphony so unforgettable.
1: It is the sheer overwhelming scale of humanity that Mahler captures in his symphony. It's not just a piece of music, it's an entire universe. What I love most is how it moves from the raw primal forces of nature in the first movement all the way to a state of pure, sublime love in the final. For a first-time listener, I would say, don't worry about trying to understand the structure. Just let yourself be carried by the emotional current. By the time you reach those final chords, you feel as though you have lived through a whole lifetime of suffering, joy, and ultimately redemption.
0: Conductor Liu Xiaojia. Here he is to lead the NCPA Orchestra and mezzo-soprano Zhu Huiling in the Third Symphony of Gustav Mahler from the National Center for the Performing Arts in Beijing.

0: The Symphony No. 3 of Gustav Mahler. The NCPA Orchestra, with mezzo-soprano Zhu Huiling, was led by Yu Xiaocha from the National Center for the Performing Arts in Beijing. The music of Mahler has been part of the orchestra's performance history since its inception in 2010. Next week, we'll have our final concert from China, as soloist Ning Feng is heard in Shostakovich's second violin concerto, and the NCPA Orchestra performs the Symphony No. 5 by Shostakovich and music from Prokofiev's Romeo and Juliet. I hope you'll be listening. Coming up shortly in this concert, Myung-Won Chung leads the orchestra in Qigong Chen's suite, The Five Elements.
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0: China's National Center for the Performing Arts opened in Beijing in 2007. Its sweeping titanium shell and curved glass walls create the impression of a stage curtain slowly opening. Entering the venue takes you on a journey beneath a lake. As you walk through a transparent underpass below the water, it feels almost like you're entering a new world. It's one of China's most striking modern landmarks, and it's the location of today's concert by their resident orchestra. Next, we have an orchestral suite inspired by one of China's oldest philosophical traditions, Qigong Chen's The Five Elements. The suite takes its inspiration from the ancient Chinese idea that the natural world is shaped by five forces: wood, fire, earth, metal, and water. For Chen, these five elements become characters in a story. Water is the strongest, yet calm. Wood unfolds in endless variety. Fire brings peaceful warmth and life. Earth becomes a nurturing source from which everything grows. And metal shines with strength and light. Together, it's music of remarkable color and delicacy. Leading the NCPA Orchestra in Qigong Chen's The Five Elements, here is conductor Myung-Won Chung.

Ancient Philosophy Meets 21st Century Music. That was Qigong Chen's The Five Elements. The NCPA Orchestra was led in that performance by Myung-Won Chung, bringing our concert from Beijing's National Center for the Performing Arts to a close. The concert may be over, but we still have more time with this great orchestra. Here they are with their music director, Liu Jia, in a performance of Johann Strauss Jr.'s Voices of Spring.

Frühlingsstimmen, Voices of Spring by Johann Strauss Jr. The NCPA Orchestra was led by Liu Jia, bringing our time with the orchestra to a close. This program was produced by Daniel Goldberg. Special thanks to Rebecca Neistat, the WFMT Radio Network team, and the media team at the NCPA. The executive producers are Roger White and Jennifer Ho Kwan. Next week, our final concert from China features two works by Shostakovich, his second violin concerto with soloist Ning Feng, and his Symphony No. 5. And we'll hear selections from Prokofiev's ballet, Romeo and Juliet. I'm Jan Weller. Thanks for listening.

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Discovering Dalia Stasiewska in her Pittsburgh Symphony debut at Heinz Hall with 20th and 21st Century Delights. The composer, the soloist, and the conductor, all amazingly talented women. Caroline Shaw will hear her Observatory, Stravinsky's Violin Concerto, Sibelius' Sixth Symphony, and his greatest hit, Finlandia. Jim Cunningham with you for this voyage.

0: 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Guest conductor Dalia Stasiewska knows Caroline Shaw well.
1: Maybe well is over-exaggerated, but I definitely have followed her for a very long time. As we know, she hasn't written a lot for big symphony orchestras. So when she wrote this piece and it was premiered, I believe in LA, I immediately was so excited about it and asked for permission to record it, and I've been performing it ever since.
0: We're going to have a word from Caroline Shaw, which she has recorded to introduce The Observatory.
2: Hello, I'm Caroline Shaw, musician and composer of the piece you're about to hear called The Observatory. Thank you so much for being with us, with the Pittsburgh Symphony and Dalia and me this weekend. This is a piece loosely inspired by the Griffith Observatory in Los Angeles and outer space and sci-fi films, but people may not know that it's also about observing the orchestra from the perspective of a composer, designing a piece and all its components like an engineer, also from the perspective of a violinist in the orchestra, which I've been, being a part of those many pieces circling in orbit, and also observing the orchestra as a longtime audience member, going to hear the symphony when I was a kid and trying to figure out how they make all of this sound with all of these different people. It's an immense honor for me to have the Pittsburgh Symphony and Dalia present this music to you, and I hope you enjoy it. Thank you so much.
0: Dalia Stasiewska, center stage at Heinz Hall, making her debut with music by Caroline Shaw, The Observatory, played by the Pittsburgh Symphony Orchestra.

You heard Caroline Shaw, her The Observatory with the Pittsburgh Symphony and its first performance at Heinz Hall. The conductor was Dalia Stasiewska. The music was inspired by a look at Los Angeles from the Griffith Observatory. Caroline Shaw was not far from the Hollywood sign in L.A. References to Strauss' Don Juan, Bach's Third Brandenburg Concerto, Sibelius' Second, the Brahms' First Symphony, and the chimes you sometimes

0: I'm here at intermission, encouraging you to return to your seat. All turn up in the observatory. It was first heard at the Hollywood Bowl on a hot evening in 2019, and this performance at Heinz Hall was a first on October 17, 2025. A 20th century landmark is next from Pittsburgh Symphony Radio, Igor Stravinsky's Violin Concerto with Lila Josefowicz playing the violin. Lila told me there's a bit of Stravinsky's Rite of Spring in the music, and she has a nice duet with concertmaster David McCarroll.
1: If you look at the score, it's very deceiving because it looks, in some ways, very simple on the page. But to conduct it, you need the skills of the most highly trained, 20th century music conductor and a quick, very solidly built, and I mean rhythmically solidly built pro orchestra.
2: Is there an area, is it close to the end, where there's a little jazz-like improvisation for you? There's some freedom for you to just do your thing?
1: Towards the end, there's not really a place for a free improvisation, but there is sort of a duet with me and the concertmaster, which is very unusual. There's a bunch of things that happen towards the very end of the piece that I think are kind of shockers, actually, and it seems to be kind of going along in a happy, skippy style, in a capriccio style, and it's a little bit just relaxed in a dancey way and shouldn't be too edgy. But then all of a sudden you have these different step-ups and different shifts of moods and things going on, including this first, it's kind of still relaxed when we have the duet, and it's a little bit of a hoedown feeling with the concertmaster, but then boom, there's like this jump up in tempo with much more sort of quick and fast shifts of timbre and dance, and then boom, immediately we go into a Rite of Spring coda. So a lot happening.
0: Lila Josefowicz at Heinz Hall for Stravinsky's Violin Concerto. Rhythm and motion, not the elements of feeling, are the foundations of musical art. That was Stravinsky's self-assessment. There are plenty of both in the 1931 concerto. He wrote it in Nice and Grenoble, France. Lila Josefowicz is back at Heinz Hall. She's appeared on several occasions in the past, including one visit with John Adams conducting. She was born in Toronto in 1977, a child prodigy, made her Carnegie Hall debut at 13 years of age. Lila Josefowicz has worked closely with prominent composers, including the violin concerto Scheherazade II by John Adams, which she premiered. Here she is to play the Stravinsky Violin Concerto. Dalia Stasiewska is the guest conductor with the Pittsburgh Symphony Orchestra.

0: The Violin Concerto by Igor Stravinsky, with the Pittsburgh Symphony Orchestra and Dalia Stasiewska conducting. The soloist was Lila Josefowicz. It's clear those two are on the same page. Dalia arrived wearing a Metallica t-shirt, having been separated from her luggage on the flight to Pittsburgh. She is married to a heavy metal musician.
1: Has she taken you to a heavy metal concert yet?
2: No, but, you know, I'm already, after playing violin for decades, I'm already protective of my hearing enough because I think that I've blown some of it out. So I'm going to probably skip the heavy metal concert.
1: But if you were to wear earplugs, there are some crossover elements of metal music and what you do, in that it's fiercely modern.
2: It is, but I would say overall, the more that the kind of music that I learn most from and that has influenced me the most, probably jazz.
0: Dalia Stasiewska and Lila Josefowicz approach new music with the intensity of rock and roll. Lila is going to play an encore.

0: An encore from Lila Josefowitz at Heinz Hall. After she played the Stravinsky Violin Concerto, you heard Lachen Verlernt, Laughter Unlearned by Esa-Pekka Salonen. Laughing Unlearned, or Lachen Verlernt, a 2002 orchestral work from the Finnish composer and conductor Esa-Pekka Salonen, who served as both music director in Los Angeles and San Francisco. The title is taken from a poem by German writer Thomas Bernhard, and it hints at the music's emotional world, something uneasy, introspective, and slightly removed from joy. Esa-Pekka Salonen uses the orchestra almost like a painter, blending instrumental colors into luminous, sometimes icy soundscapes. There are sudden bursts of activity, quieter, more transparent passages, and a sense of tension beyond control and fragmentation. Esa-Pekka Salonen, Dalia Stasiewska, and Lila Josefowitz taking us to another world, stepping away from the music you hear at the grocery store. We'll catch up with Lila Josefowitz later in this Pittsburgh Symphony Radio broadcast. She told me what jazz she's listening to, plus her recent connections with composer John Adams. Sibelius 6 has some unsettling moments. It's on the way. Also, some great beauty. I'm Jim Cunningham. Malia Toronjo is the president and CEO of the Pittsburgh Symphony Orchestra. Jacob Joyce and Moon Doe help with the preparation of these broadcasts. They serve as assistant conductors. I hope you'll write. You can reach me, jcunningham@wqed.org. And please send a note to 4802 Fifth Avenue, Pittsburgh, PA 15213. You can always hear the Pittsburgh Symphony around the clock, 24 hours a day, on the Pittsburgh Concert Channel. 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
1: Hello. I'm F. Murray Abraham, and I'm appealing for WQED. They need some money.
2: That is what he
1: and they
2: said.
1: Deserve it, and you know they
2: that
1: do. You can afford it. Give up a little candy. Give up something for this great station, this important station. There ain't many independents around.
2: We of this Congress,
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0: It's Dalia Stasiewska with Jean Sibelius' Sixth Symphony and Finlandia from Pittsburgh Symphony Radio. Jim Cunningham here.
3: If you think of Sixth Symphony, it was composed in 1923. What was going on in classical music? The romantic composition style was going to its end. The harmony was, in a way, coming to its end. If you think of Schoenberg and Verklärte Nacht and all of that ultra-romanticism coming to its end. And then Sibelius writes something completely on contrast. There's no great fanfares, melodies, or everything, nothing. It's just pure as glass of water, you know? It's like fresh wind, and it's so organic, this piece, and it's so silent. There's no great solos anywhere. I think it's such a beautiful, when you think about it, the courageousness of Sibelius to write such a piece. And in a way, I think you have to play it so silently that the audience becomes, in a way, the piece. You know, that we really give the space for this piece to come to you. It's also in a way, state of mind. There's no really a kind of Beethoven drama that you have to reach and then, you know, go down and, you know, we close the piece. No, there's no beginning, there's no closure to it. The music is air itself. And that's why I think it's so incredible. And when you let go, both us performers and both the audiences, I think it can be one of the most amazing musical experiences.
0: Dalia Stasiewska has the Sixth Symphony by Sibelius, often described as one of his most pure and understated pieces. He finished the Sixth Symphony in 1923, but he'd been thinking about it for a long time. Sketches date back to the 1910s, a time when Sibelius was rethinking his musical language after the sweeping scale of his Fifth Symphony. Here is the Symphony No. 6 by Jean Sibelius with the Pittsburgh Symphony Orchestra, conducted by Dalia Stasiewska.